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0: 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If you're joining us from the Heartlands Hospital in Bordesley Green, it's good to be with you. 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

0: If you're a fan of the boys in Claret and Blue, Mad About the Baggies, or one of St Andrew's finest blue noses, then you can keep up to date with your favourite team's home games during your stay in hospital. 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
4: From the Sky News Centre at 4, terrorism's being ruled out in the death of former Conservative Minister Anne Widdecombe. A 26-year-old man's been arrested on suspicion of murdering Reform's justice spokesperson at her home in Devon. The politician, who was 78, was found with serious injuries on Thursday. Ex-Tory MP Edwina Curry studied with Anne Widdecombe at Oxford.
5: There was a whole kind of constructed persona that she leaned into in her time in Parliament, which she kind of abandoned to some extent once she was out of it. She endeared herself to the public in ways that really couldn't have been predicted. Amazing woman.
4: A 45-year-old man has been charged with the murders of his wife and two daughters near Bedford. Mark Teshuma was arrested in Johannesburg in a joint operation between South African police and Interpol. Four British nationals are feared to be among at least 12 people killed in a wildfire in Spain's Andalusia region. It's the country's worst such disaster in more than two decades. Donald Trump says the US has agreed to a request from Iran to hold fresh talks, but the US president has posted on Truth Social that doesn't mean the ceasefire is over. Sport now, and England have been handed a fitness boost ahead of tonight's World Cup quarterfinal against Norway. Joe Rawson reports from the US.
6: A European clash in the Miami Heat with a place in the World Cup semi-finals on the line. England fans believe their team can deal with the temperature.
7: 2-0 England, no problem.
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6: Thomas Tuchel insists despite injury fears, Declan Rice and Mark Gaye are fit.
10: We have the full choice except for our suspended player, Charles Kwanzaa.
6: England captain Harry Kane was spoken to by Sir David Beckham at training yesterday.
11: He's obviously a big England fan. We all know how much it meant for him to represent England.
6: Kickoff here in Miami is at 10 p.m. UK time.
4: And Spain scored a late goal to grab a 2-1 victory over Belgium in their quarterfinal. They'll face France next. That's the latest.
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It's a little after midnight, there's a couple in the corner, and I wonder what he said because she's crying. And I guess they won't remember when they wake up in the morning with a headache from the whiskey and the wine. I know that I've said things I regret when I'm sober, because we always hurt the ones we love the most. I messed up and I know it. If I hurt you, girl, I'm sorry, but it's good to see the girl I used to know.

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1: 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However, some side effects may persist and cause long-term issues, while others, known as late effects, might not emerge until months or years later. Adopting a healthy lifestyle can aid in managing the late effects of cancer treatment and enhance recovery. 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We encourage you to consider ways to improve your overall well-being and long-term health. 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These sessions also offer peer support, connecting you with others who have experienced similar journeys, which can alleviate feelings of isolation and provide valuable coping strategies. 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
0: Right. Before we read any bedtime stories, we need to brush our teeth.
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0: Twice a day, kids. Come on. I was reading a leaflet today that said tooth decay was the most common reason for children around your age to be admitted to hospital. Can you believe that?
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0: No one is going to hospital. Just brush your teeth twice a day. And don't rinse your mouth out after you've brushed. Just spit. We want that good stuff in the toothpaste to be working on your teeth for as long as possible.
5: So, there is a good reason why you always nag us.
0: Oi! Do you want that bedtime story or not? Get cleaning your teeth.

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0: If you're a fan of the boys in claret and blue, mad about the baggies, or one of St Andrew's finest blue noses, then you can keep up to date with your favourite team's home games during your stay in hospital. 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
2: 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Don't watch that! Watch this! This is the heavy, heavy monster sound. The nuttiest sound around. So if you're coming off the street and you're beginning to feel the heat, well, listen, Buster, you better start to move your feet to the rockin'est, rock-steady beat of madness!

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The National Grid free priority services register is there when you need it. Sometimes power cuts can happen for reasons beyond our control. We know that for some customers, they can be particularly worrying, especially if you're recovering from a stay in hospital. If you join our free priority services register, there are a number of services that we can provide to help in the event of a power cut. Do you rely on electricity for medical reasons, for a stairlift, hoist or electric bed? Would a power cut cause distress or vulnerability? If you have answered yes to any of these questions, then you should register by visiting nationalgrid.co.uk/PSR or calling 0800 096 3080 for more information and how to register.

0: Mum, our teacher said she was going to give blood today after school. 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
0: 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I think I want to be a blood donor when I grow up.

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Dance with me at all. See the stars from the Sahara, but darling, you won't dance with me at all. Dance with me at all.

0: 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If you're joining us from the Heartlands Hospital in Bordesley Green, it's good to be with you. 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

British folk rock band Pentangle, Lifelight from 1970, and kicking us off today, Kylie's first hit, I Should Be So Lucky, from January 1988. So, welcome, 9:10 on a Saturday morning. Yes, Colin taking, as I say, a well-deserved couple of weeks off, and asked me if I'll take over the programme. Well, I don't mind. I'll try and incorporate most of Colin's features if I can, although I probably won't do them as well, but we'll see what happens between 9 and 11, so I hope you're going to stay tuned. Very good morning to all our friends at the Queen Elizabeth Hospital, at the Women's Hospital, and the Harborne Hospital here in Edgbaston, the campus that we're broadcasting from at the moment, as well as everybody at Solihull Hospital, the Midland Metropolitan University Hospital in Sandwell, Good Hope Hospital in Sutton Coldfield, Royal Orthopaedic Hospital in Northfield on the Bristol Road, and Birmingham Heartlands Hospital in Bordesley Green. A very good morning to you all. I hope it's going to be a good day. Good morning to all patients, all staff, all workers, everybody who helps to keep your stay in hospital as comfortable as it possibly can. Slightly cooler this morning outside, although inside the studio is just as hot as ever. So if you can hear a kind of hissing sound behind me, I'm afraid it's our air conditioning, which is necessarily on, but can be quite loud. But I'll do my best to see what can happen. So anyway, let's get on with the music, shall we?

0: Jimmy Brown's song, Three Bells, made popular by the American country and folk musical trio, the Browns, in September 1959. A warning to all our friends at the Heartlands Care Home in Yardley, at Matchley Manor in Edgbaston, Swallows Meadow Court in Shirley, Claridge Place in Alton, Shenstone Court in Aylesowen, and Bourneview Care Home up on College Green in Bourneville. A very good morning to all the residents, all the staff, all the volunteers, everybody hoping to make your Saturday as good as it possibly can be.
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0: unmistakably Adam Faith, of course. How about that? Hit the top five in September 1960. And before that, the Belgian synth pop group called Telex and their cover of Rock Around the Clock, which hit the UK top 40 in July 1979.
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From the movie of the same name, Neverending Story, Giorgio Moroder's title song, Limahl, took it to number four in October 1984. Good morning to Chris, who's having a weekend away, I think, in Wales. His message in to say he's listening to the programme, and to Shaz as well. Good morning to you, and to Jane and Kev in Lincoln, to Philip in Bourneville. Anybody else who I happen to know who happens to be listening, thank you for tuning in. Now, this is the part of the programme where Colin normally plays a TV theme, and I'm not going to be any different, so I've dug into my library. I'm actually going to play you two, although one is not authentically a theme, although it's... well, I'll explain it. It's sung by the person who stars in the particular series. But first of all, a British adventure series from the very early 60s, 61, 62, I think, called Sir Francis Drake. It starred Terence Morgan as Sir Francis, the commander of the Golden Hind, and as well as battles at sea and sword fights. It also deals with intrigue at the court of Queen Elizabeth. Quite a good series, if I remember.

we chased, maybe luck till we finally struck Bonanza. With a gun and a rope and a hat full of hope, we planted our family tree. We got a hold of a pot full of gold Bonanza. With a horse and a saddle and a ring full of cattle, how rich can a fella be? On this land we put our brand, our pride is the name. Fortune smiled the day we fired the Ponderosa claim. Here in the West we're living in the best Bonanza. If anyone fights any one of us, he's gonna fight with me.

0: American Western TV series Bonanza ran on NBC from September 59 to January 73. It lasted 14 seasons and 431 episodes, NBC's longest running Western. That was the theme from Bonanza, sung by the man who starred in it, Lorne Greene, from a 1964 recording. And before that, Ivor Slaney's music from the TV series Sir Francis Drake.
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Pet Shop Boys' first hits, West End Girls from November 1985. Morning to Chris, holidaying somewhere in Wales. How's your Shaz? Thanks for the message. Hello to Jane and Kev, of course, in Lincoln, Philip in Bourneville, and to anybody else I know who happens to be listening. Thank you for several messages that have already come in saying how much you're enjoying it. Thank you. It means quite a lot to me.

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It's called Hernando's Hideaway. Ole. All you see are silhouettes, and all you hear are castanets. And no one cares how late it gets. Not at Hernando's Hideaway. 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The Golden Finger Bowl, or any place you go.

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Just knock three times and whisper low that you and I were sent by Joe. 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

0: 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Then strike a match and you will know you're in Hernando's Hideaway.
1: From the 1954 musical The Pajama Game, the Johnston Brothers hit number one with Hernando's Hideaway in October 1955. Right, almost time for hits and headlines this year from the year 1976, and that's coming up in just a few minutes.
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1: Well, let's look at the hits and headlines of 1976. Television was introduced to South Africa the first time in that nation's history, more than 25 years after being introduced in most of the industrial nations of the West. The 1965 hit film Sound of Music, which was at one time the highest grossing movie in history for ticket sales, was broadcast on TV in the United States for the first time after ABC Television paid a record $15 million to show it in a single time. The BBC TV series One Man and His Dog was broadcast for the first time in the UK. And also The Muppet Show was broadcast for the first time on ITV. It appeared across Britain at 5:05 p.m. with Joel Grey as the first celebrity guest, and within 4 months be appearing on TV in 100 nations. 1976.

The first commercial flights of Concorde supersonic airliner took place as two of the jets, a British Airways flight from London's Heathrow Airport and an Air France flight from Paris's Orly Airport, departed simultaneously at 11:40 in the morning. The first full-size luxury electric car, the Transformer 1, was introduced by Apollo Energy Systems and it was sold to the violinist Yehudi Menuhin. The Ford Motor Company launched mass production of its smallest car up to that time, the Ford Fiesta, produced at its plant near Valencia in Spain. And the Intercity 125 high-speed train was introduced in the United Kingdom. The inaugural high-speed trip from London's Paddington station departed at 8:05 in the morning, heading for Bristol.

In sport, the 1976 Winter Olympics began in Innsbruck, Austria, and the first Winter Paralympic Olympics, officially called the Winter Olympic Games for the Disabled, opened at a ski resort called Onskovik in Sweden. The Summer Olympics were to take place later in Montreal. Southampton Football Club defeated Manchester United in a 1-0 upset to win the FA Cup final at Wembley. And at Hampden Park in Glasgow, Rangers beat Hearts 3-1 to win the Scottish Cup. Ray Reardon defeated Alex Higgins in the final of the 1976 World Snooker Championship. And Kettering Town Football Club became the first British football club to play with a sponsor's name on the front of players' jerseys after they signed a deal with Kettering Tyres.

Continuing the headlines of 1976, the clock of Big Ben, a palace of Westminster in London, suffered internal damage and required frequent repairs, stopping 26 times in the next 275 days. The Body Shop, the retail chain for skincare products and cosmetics founded by Anita Roddick, opened its first branch in Brighton. And just to say that, to show that nothing is new, this is 50 years ago, the great heat wave in the UK, which is also suffering from drought conditions, reached its peak, and the Prime Minister Harold Wilson resigned, claiming mental and physical exhaustion. Also in this year, Dame Agatha Christie died at the age of 85.

Actor and singer Paul Nicholas dancing with the captain, the Four Seasons, December 1963. Oh, what a night. The Real Thing, Can't Get By Without You, and ABBA's Money, Money, Money, all the hits of 1976, with all the headlines. The American TV show Charlie's Angels premiered on ABC television, were there for five seasons, and Microsoft was officially registered with the Office of the Secretary of the State of New Mexico, and the Sex Pistols achieved public notoriety. Guitarist Steve Jones unleashed several four-letter words on live television on Bill Grundy's 6 o'clock show on Thames Television today, with Grundy's encouragement. All that from 1976.

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1: From the Sky News Centre at 10, detectives say they're deploying all necessary resources to find Anne Widdicombe's killer. A 26-year-old man who was being held on suspicion of murder has been eliminated from police inquiries. The ex-prisons minister was found with serious injuries at her home in Devon on Thursday. Former Tory MP Edwina Curry studied with her at Oxford.
2: There was a whole kind of constructed persona that she leaned into in her time in Parliament, which she kind of abandoned to some extent once she was out of it. She endeared herself to the public in ways that really couldn't have been predicted. Amazing woman.
1: Elsewhere, the body of an 18-year-old man has been recovered from a reservoir in Oldham. Authorities are urging people not to venture into open water during the heat wave. Donald Trump's warning the US could completely decimate Iran if it tries to assassinate him. Calls for his death were heard during the funeral of Iran's late supreme leader. Health officials say they're concerned about the low numbers of people in their 50s taking part in bowel cancer screening. Little over half are testing themselves using home kits. In sport, ahead of England's World Cup quarter-final against Norway tonight, the TUC has issued this plea to pubgoers.
3: We're really grateful to all the pub and hospitality workers up and down the country as they work tirelessly. Just remember how hard everyone is working and treat those workers with respect.
1: That's Nicola Smith, the organisation's Director of Policy. The British Beer and Pub Association expects to pour an extra 5.5 million pints tonight, providing a £27.5 million boost to the sector. Rhys James, Declan Rice and Mark Gahey have all been declared fit for the game. And Taylor Swift's covered £120,000 of public spending. It was on her wedding to NFL star Travis Kelce. New York's mayor says the pop star forked out for the cost of the permit and security. That's the latest. I'm Leisha McKenna.
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0: Yes, welcome to hour two of the programme, and we are taking you with requests from one of the listeners. Threat to Josie in Lichfield on her list today. Stevie Wonder, Janice Ian, The Pasadenas, David Bowie. I will kick off the whole thing with Tom Jones.

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0: Now they're staying up the chimney, and we're living on caviar and honey. Because they're earning me lots of money fighting comedy pros for radio shows. 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

0: Stevie Wonder, I Was Made to Love Her. Janice Ian at 17, the Pasadena's tribute right on. David Bowie's A Laughing Gnome, and Tom Jones, What's New Pussycat? Five favourites chosen by Josie and Litchfield. Josie, thank you for those. If you would like five of your favourites played, Colin will be back in a couple of weeks' time. Just email at bhbngold@bhbn.net. List your five favourites, nothing before the 50s, nothing after the 80s, and Colin will put them on your list and he will play them for you.
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0: The Pasadena's tribute right on. David Bowie's A Laughing Gnome, and Tom Jones' What's New Pussycat? Five favourites chosen by Josie and Litchfield. Josie, thank you for those. If you would like five of your favourites played, Colin will be back in a couple of weeks' time. Just email at bhbngold@bhbn.net. List your five favourites, nothing before the 50s, nothing after the 80s, and Colin will put them on your list and he will

0: Receiving a cancer diagnosis can be a life-changing event for you and those around you. Whether you've recently been diagnosed, are currently undergoing treatment, finishing treatment, or supporting a friend or family member with cancer, we're here to support you. Cancer and its treatments may cause various physical changes and significantly impact your emotional well-being and daily life. You may experience unfamiliar or intensified emotions as you navigate this challenging period. Many patients find that the side effects of cancer treatments improve after completing their treatment. However, some side effects may persist and cause long-term issues, while others, known as late effects, might not emerge until months or years later. Adopting a healthy lifestyle can aid in managing the late effects of cancer treatment and enhance recovery. It can also reduce the risk of other health conditions such as heart disease, diabetes, and strokes. We encourage you to consider ways to improve your overall well-being and long-term health. Our health and well-being events offer advice and information from experienced cancer professionals to help you lead a healthy and active life, including emotional, financial, and practical advice during this difficult time. These sessions, which are free of charge, allow you and your loved ones to learn about topics related to cancer. The events cover areas such as a healthy lifestyle, including diet, physical activity, sleep, fatigue, and emotional well-being, benefits and financial advice, information on treatments like chemotherapy and radiotherapy, coping with side effects of treatments, support groups. These sessions also offer peer support, connecting you with others who have experienced similar journeys, which can alleviate feelings of isolation and provide valuable coping strategies. By improving your understanding of your health, you can make informed decisions and set realistic goals for your recovery and well-being. Our events are held at the Queen Elizabeth Hospital Birmingham, Heartlands Hospital, Good Hope Hospital, and Solihull Hospital. 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We look forward to welcoming you.
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reached number 31 in the UK charts in September 1973. Marvin Gaye, of course. Let's Get It On. Mind you, I think it's a bit warm for that in the studio this day. Now, this next song, I Love You Because, it was written and first recorded by country singer Leon Payne in 1949. It's been covered by a lot of people. You may remember the UK hit version by Jim Reeves in 1964. But on the 4th of July 1954, at the Sun Records studio in Memphis, Tennessee, an up-and-coming young singer also recorded the song, which would eventually appear on his debut album. I don't know what became of him, but his name was Elvis Presley.

I've been in hospital as a patient, as a visitor, as father and grandfather of patients, as the son of patients, and I love hospital radio. 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So, I'm Jazz Brandreth, by the way. 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

From October 1980. Let me tell you before I go any further what's coming up for the rest of your Saturday here on BHBN. At 11 o'clock when I finish this programme, it's me again. It's my regular Saturday programme when I normally do Music Box. Lots of forgotten tunes mixed with songs and artists you don't hear anywhere else. That's 11 till 1. There's a music selection for an hour at 1. And then at 2 we're live in the studio with an afternoon of summer sport and music. There's so much sport going on at the moment. They've got plenty to talk about, some great music as well. And after that finishes, we've got Saturday Disco. I think Paul Stanley's in the chair tonight for the Saturday Disco between 6 and 8. And then the evening show between 8 and 10. We'll take your request, your dedications, anything you would like before we have an hour of reggae, followed by late night love songs. That's all coming up here on BHBN Radio.

Shadows, Contiki, their second number one from September 1961, before that Guy Mitchell's 1957 chart topper, Singing the Blues. Got the top five songs from this week in 1985 coming up in just a moment.

0: 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Would a power cut cause distress or vulnerability? 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
9: Hi, welcome to the final part of the programme. This is this week's The Top 5 from this week in 1985. Kicking us off at number 5, Bruce Springsteen.

So it's the top five of this week in 1985. At number five, Bruce Springsteen, Born in the USA. At number four, Cool and the Gang, Cherish. Number three was Madonna, Crazy for You. Number two, Harold Faltermeyer, Axel F. And number one this week in 1985 was Sister Sledge.

Sister Sledge, Frankie, number one on This Week in 1985. Well, that's just about it. I've thoroughly enjoyed sitting in for the last couple of hours. And I hope to do the same next week. BH Bingo between 9 and 11. But stand by, because after the news, I'll be back with my other hat on, with my music box, a completely different kind of music, so stay tuned for that. Thank you for the messages. They've been very supportive and very kind. I'll see you next time.

just to prove any song can be covered by reggae. Come As You Are, written by the American rock band Nirvana's late frontman and guitarist Kurt Cobain. It was a UK top 10 hit for Nirvana in 1992, but that cover was recorded in 2011 by a Jamaican reggae artist known simply as Little Roy. And kicking off today's programme, Fever Dream by the American singer-songwriter Alex Warren, picked at number 3 on the UK single chart in March 2026. So, welcome to the programme. If you've not heard it before, it's basically a few hits mixed up with lots of tracks that I like to play that you don't hear on radio anymore. I'll give you a chance to hear something different if you would like. This first piece, though, is taken up with some more contemporary stuff, and American pop band from Los Angeles, Igloo and Hartley. They had 2 years playing in Southern California clubs, then they signed with Mercury Records and they released their debut UK single called Violent and Young. Well, to promote the band's next single, they toured playing over 120 shows in 150 days in 17 countries. But the song did become a success across Europe.

0: In This City took Igloo and Hartley to number 5 on the UK singles chart in September 2008. New programme, so a new set of good mornings. Morning to all our friends at Solihull Hospital, Good Hope Hospital in Sutton Coldfield, Birmingham Heartlands Hospital in Borsley Green, the Queen Elizabeth Hospital, the Women's Hospital and the Harbourne Hospital here in Edgbaston, where we're broadcasting from at the moment, Midland Metropolitan University Hospital in Sandwell, the Royal Orthopaedic Hospital on the Bristol Road in Northfield. A very good morning to you all patients, all the staff, everybody who hopefully is keeping your Saturday as comfortable as they can while you're staying in hospital, and also to all our friends in the various care homes dotted around the area, Bourneview Care Home in Bourneville, Heartlands in Yardley, Shenston Court in Halesowen, Metchley Manor just round the corner from where we are in Edgbaston, Claridge Place in Alton, and Swallows Meadow Court in Shirley. A very, very good Saturday morning to all of you in any of those care homes, all the residents, all the staff, all the volunteers. Hope your Saturday is also going very well. And hello to a few friends of mine as well. Hello, I've already said good morning to Chris and to Shaz and to various others, to Jane, to Anna Mark in Manchester, good morning, Peter in Cornwall, Tony in Great Bar, Chris, who's on his holidays, to Phil and family over in the Black Country, the Bob in Hartford, and anybody else I know, to be honest, who happens to be listening. I've had some really good messages so far this morning, so thank you very much for those. Shall we get back to the music? Yeah, why not? Pale Fountains were a band formed in Liverpool in 1980, I think. Yeah, they were inspired by 60s music such as Burt Bacharach, the Beatles and so on. They signed a major label deal in October 1982, and although they failed to make much commercial headway, they did earn critical praise for the two albums they released. I'm going to play a single of theirs in a moment.
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0: 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Pale Fountain's only UK chart entry peaked at number 48 in November 1982.
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The song God Only Knows first appeared, of course, on the Beach Boys' 1966 album Pet Sounds, often praised as one of the greatest songs of all time, certainly one of the Beach Boys' finest records. But that cover version was by the alternative rock band from Leicester, Diesel Park West. It spent just 3 weeks on the lower reaches of the UK singles chart, peaking at number 57 in September 1992. And if you heard any noises and scratches, it's because I couldn't find it in any CD, so I played my vinyl copy. And yes, it's a bit warm, but I hope it didn't detract from it, because it starts the part of the programme that I call A Chance to Hear. When I play tracks that don't get played anywhere else, and sometimes artists that don't get played anywhere else, and that's what this little section of the programme is all about. Like the English songwriter, musician, singer, record producer Richard Thompson, he first gained prominence in the late 60s as lead guitarist and songwriter for the folk group Fairport Convention, which he founded in 67. But after he left the group in 71, he went on to have a highly successful solo career. He had 3 Grammy Awards. He's had an Ivor Novello Award. And in 2011, he was awarded the OBE for his services to music.

0: Richard Thompson and a song which I think you might guess the title of, Time to Ring Some Changes.
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That's somebody you may not know, American-born Canadian singer-songwriter, record producer, session music actor called Mark Jordan. Covering a wide variety of genres, he's written songs for a number of people, Diana Ross, Rod Stewart, Cher, Bette Midler, many, many more. And as a solo artist, he's also released 14 albums and about 30 singles, including that one. It's called Generalities. It was released in 1979. Well, finally, on this section I call A Chance to Hear, the British actress Jane Horrocks. She played, if you remember, both Katie Grin and Bobble in the BBC sitcom Absolutely Fabulous. But she was nominated for the 1993 Olivier Award for Best Actress for her title role in the stage play The Rise and Fall of Little Voice. She then received Golden Globe and BAFTA nominations for the role in the film version, in which she played a reclusive young woman who lives with her mother in a working-class home in Scarborough. She's known as LV, short for Little Voice, because of a very soft, shy and childlike speaking voice. But she flees reality. She hides away in her bedroom and listens to records impersonating voices of American and British artists like Gracie Fields, Judy Garland, Shirley Bassey, and, as in this case, Marilyn Monroe.

Dream, a little dream of me. There have been over 400 versions recorded of the song. That one came from Jane Horrocks' album The Further Adventures of Little Voice, which peaked at number 63 on the UK Albums Chart in October 2000. And I'll be giving you a chance to hear some more unplayed or not normally played tracks on the radio at roughly the same time next week.

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Very, very familiar piece of music, of course, The Final Countdown by the Swedish rock band Europe. It's one of those songs that's appeared on various lists of both best and worst songs ever, but it did reach number one in 25 countries, including here in the UK, of course, in October 1986. Time now for the part of the programme I call Soul Searching, when I play a couple of things of soul or funk or disco music back to back, and it's the latter more or less this week. Judy Clay was an American soul and gospel singer who achieved her greatest success as a member of two recording duos in the 60s, one with Billy Vera and the other very successfully with William Bell. But she also released several singles as a solo artist, and we're going to hear one of those in a few minutes. But first, American funk and disco band popular in the late 70s called The Rimshots. Now, they were another of those bands that were largely the house band for various record labels, providing backing for many artists, but they did release a couple of singles of their own.

like that track, You Busted My Mind, released as a single by Judy Clay in 1966. And there was, before that, 7654321, Blow Your Whistle, the Rimshots only hit record. Peaked at number 26 on the UK singles chart in July 1975. And all being well, I'll be soul searching again at the same time next week.

In the Navy took Village People to number two in March 1979. It was sung and co-written by Victor Willis, who co-founded the group, performed as a lead singer, and indeed was co-songwriter for all of their most successful singles. And the reason I played it today was because Victor Willis died after a short illness on the 30th of June, one day before what would have been his 75th birthday. Almost time for the news, so take us there. Phil Cordell was a British musician and multi-instrumentalist who released a number of records in the late 60s and 70s under several stage names, including Springwater, under which name he took this tune to number 5 on the UK singles chart in October 1971. It's called I Will Return, and I will after the news.

Oh, don't be cruel. Written by Otis Blackwell, first recorded by Elvis, of course, in 1956. It was inducted into the Grammy Hall of Fame in 2002, but that version was by the American rock band Cheap Trick. It got to the very lower reaches of the UK charts, peaked at number 77 on the UK singles chart in September 1988. And kicking off this hour, Picture This by Blondie from their third album, Parallel Lines, reached number 12 on the UK singles chart in August 1978. So good afternoon. Welcome to the second hour of the Music Box. Thank you, incidentally, to Jane. I know I said good morning earlier, but I've just only just noticed the message you sent via the app. So thank you for that. Thank you for your very kind words. Unfortunately, it's a sad time because a few days ago we heard the sad news of the passing of the great Welsh singer-songwriter Bonnie Tyler. Many tributes have quite rightly been paid, and I thought I'd add mine. Between the Earth and the Stars was her 17th studio album. It spent just a couple of weeks on the UK albums chart, peaked at number 34 in April 2019, and this is one of my favourite tracks from it.

That's a lovely track. I think Older by Bonnie Tyler, who died on Wednesday at the age of 75. Now, Belle and Sebastian are a Scottish, I suppose you call them indie pop band, formed in Glasgow in 1996, led by singer-songwriter Stuart Murdoch.

0: of that. Step Into My Office, Baby. It was released as a single by Belle and Sebastian from their sixth album, Dear Catastrophe Waitress. It was produced by Trevor Horn. Took them to number 32 on the UK charts in November 2003. Well, time for the part of the programme that I call the boarding pass, when you'll need it, because we'll be travelling all around the world, and we'll be starting in Wales in about, 3 minutes.
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0: repeat. 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

do like to try and give you something different in this programme. Starting our boarding pass section, Coomeranda, popular hymn tune, written in 1907. It's usually used in English as a setting for Guide Me, O Thou Great Redeemer, which originally William Williams' Welsh text roughly translates as Lord, Lead Me Through the Wilderness. Anyway, it was sung beautifully for us today by the Welsh Penduras Male Choir. And that's the point of this programme. We're travelling all over the world to find music that we just don't hear anymore for one reason or another, sometimes by artists we know, but particularly today I think I've probably got some artists who are not that well known. And we're moving from Wales now to Japan. Masanori Takahashi is a Japanese musician. He's a composer, record producer and arranger. He's known as Kitaro, noted for his electronic instrumental music. He's generally regarded as one of the most prominent acts of what became known as New Age music.

0: Suzo, taken from Kojiki, which is an album by Kitaro, nominated for a Grammy Award in 1990. And you'll keep your boarding passes handy because we're off to Cameroon in just a few moments.
1: 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It's as simple as that. And it's better than having to lie in bed in hospital with nothing good to listen to. So why not support it?
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late Wes Madico, better known anonymously as Wes. He was a Cameroonian musician, probably best known among Western audiences for his cover of Upendi from The Lion King 2, Simba's Pride, as well as that song, Alane. It was his debut single. It became a hit across Europe. It topped the charts in Austria, Belgium, France and the Netherlands, and here in the UK, reached number 11 in February 1998. Now for the final destination on today's boarding card, we're off to Colombia, and a band that typifies the sound that came to be known as New Mestizo. They're simply called Radio Cumbia.

El Pipi Loco literally means a crazy hummingbird, but it's equally applied to annoying person or a hanger-on. Anyway, Radio Cumbia recorded that track in 2004, and we'll have a brand new boarding pass for you at roughly the same time next week.

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Formed in London in 1963, the Straubs started out as a bluegrass duo called the Strawberry Hill Boys, but then they recruited additional members, evolved towards folk and electronic rock, and that track, Lay Down, reached number 12 on the UK charts in October 72, the first of their three UK top 40 hits. Time for my final feature of the week, and it's coming towards the end of the programme, and if you've listened to it before, you'll know it's my Operation Ska, in which I'll play some early ska, reggae, that kind of music from the mid to late 60s to the early 70s, which is when I started getting very, very interested in that kind of Jamaican music, which I still love to this day. Jamaican musician Derek Morgan was popular in the 60s and 70s. He worked with Desmond Dekker, Bob Marley, Jimmy Cliff in both R&B and ska, performed rocksteady, skinhead, reggae. He released nearly 200 singles in the UK and more than 250 in Jamaica. We're going to hear from him in a few minutes. But first, Ken Booth. He achieved an international reputation as one of Jamaica's finest vocalists through a series of kind of crossover hits that appealed to both reggae fans and mainstream audiences. But here's one of his early tracks.

Hey Boy, Hey Girl. It's always credited to Derek Morgan, but actually it's a duet by Derek Morgan and Desmond Decker's half-brother George Decker. It was released as a single in the UK in 1968. And before that, Freedom Street, produced by the great Leslie Kong, released as a single by Ken Booth in 1970. And there'll be another Apparition Scar at the same time next week. Well, almost time for me to go. Let me remind you what's coming up. We have an hour of music from the BHBM Music Selection coming up after the 1 o'clock news. But at 2 o'clock, the sports team here live in the afternoon, taking an afternoon off sport and music. So much sport going on with, of course, the World Cup, the cricket, tennis, there's Wimbledon, there's all kinds of things and lots of other things going on too. So they'll be taking you through the whole of the afternoon with a great afternoon of sport and music live from our studios. And also live at 6 o'clock, it's the Saturday Disco with Paul Stanley in the chair, or maybe dancing around the chair this week. So plenty still to come on this Saturday. I'll leave you with another of my favourites, rising to prominence with James Brown in the early 70s before he joined the Parliament Funkadelic Collective. The American bass guitarist, singer, songwriter Bootsy Collins established himself as one of the leading names and one of the innovators of funk music with his driving bass lines and his humorous vocals. But he later formed his own P-Funk side project called Bootsy's Rubber Band. And this track from them reached number one on the US R&B chart and number 43 on the UK singles chart in July 1978. Bootzilla.

valuable. Yeah, but never usable. Created by Funkatech Incorporated. Makers of funky knives to play with. Yeah. What?

this remote control unit. Oh, yeah, I'm programmable. One heck of a doll, baby mama. Bootzilla here! Made by the makers of funky things to play with.

0: Bootsy's Rubber Band, Bootzilla, taking us out of this edition of the Music Box. Hope you've enjoyed the last couple of hours. Join me for more next week. Next Saturday, I should be back doing BHB and Gold again, 9 till 11, and then the Music Box, 11 till 1, all being well. Well, Colin takes another very well-earned week off. And if you like oldies, when you join me on Thursday, 4 o'clock in the afternoon, the first hour, 4 till 5, back to the 50s, and the second hour, 5 till 6, back to the 60s. And don't forget the sports team here, live in the studio from 2 o'clock this afternoon, with an afternoon of sport and music. Whatever you're doing on your Saturday, thank you so much for listening. Thank you for the comments. They're all very, very welcome. All nice this week as well. That won't last. All our patients in hospitals, I hope you get well soon. I know you'll be very well looked after. Take care of yourselves, everybody in the care homes. And until the next time, from me, Pete Bayliss, as I say, look after yourself, take care. Bye-bye. 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
1: From the Sky News Centre at 1, broadcaster Dermot Murnaghan has died at the age of 68. His family say he passed away peacefully this morning following a period of illness with prostate cancer. He campaigned for better screening after being diagnosed. In September 2022, Dermot told Sky viewers that Queen Elizabeth had died. Its former head of news, John Riley, says he did so calmly.
2: You'd have heard in his earpiece, "Break the news, Dermot." And he did it brilliantly, ahead of everyone else as it happens. And that was classic Dermot. Calm, precise, caught the mood of the country dead right, got the tone right.
1: A man arrested on suspicion of murdering Anne Widdecombe has been eliminated from police inquiries. Detectives have been holding the 26-year-old after the former prisons minister was found dead at her home in Devon on Thursday. A number of people have been injured in a large disturbance in Clacton. Police were called out at around 3 o'clock this morning to reports of a fight. A car is believed to have been involved. Emergency services are urging people not to use disposable barbecues this weekend. They're concerned the heat wave could trigger wildfires. Pubs are being allowed to stay open half an hour after the final whistle in England World Cup quarter-final with Norway. The government's given an extra extension to flexible licensing laws in England and Wales. Anna Edwards from the British Beer and Pub Association says it will be a huge boost for the industry.
3: With such an important match at a little bit more of a reasonable time for kickoff, we're expecting to sell an extra 5.5 million pints, which is worth an extra £27.5 million.
1: And Pitbull's set a new Guinness World Record with more than 22,000 fans at his Hyde Park concert yesterday. The singer was recognised for the world's largest gathering of people wearing bold caps. That's the latest. I'm Leisha McKenna.
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0: This is BHBN, and we've been entertaining patients in hospitals around the city of Birmingham since 1952. If you'd like to find out more about us, then you can have a look at our website, which is at www.bhbn.net.
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1: The Sky News Centre at 2. Lib Dem leader Sir Ed Davey says we've lost a broadcasting legend after the death of TV presenter Dermot Murnaghan. His family says he passed away peacefully at his home in North London this morning. The 68-year-old was diagnosed with stage 4 prostate cancer just over a year ago. He was a trusted voice for all of the major broadcasters across his career, including 15 years at Sky News. Former Prime Minister David Cameron says he was a precise interviewer.
2: He knew the brilliance of the short question. Straight to the point, very clear. Very much you felt he was on the viewer's side. You always knew he was asking the questions people wanted asked. He did it very calmly, very well.
1: Devon and Cornwall police believe Anne Widdecombe was killed at home on Wednesday lunchtime, nearly 24 hours before her body was found. They say their inquiries are moving at a significant pace. A 26-year-old suspect has been eliminated from the investigation. One person remains in hospital after what police are calling a large disturbance in Clacton. A car is believed to have been involved in the incident at around 3 o'clock this morning. Emergency services are warning of the risk of wildfires in the UK this weekend. People are being advised not to use disposable barbecues in the intense heat. It's estimated an extra 5.5 million pints will be poured in pubs tonight. Locals in England and Wales will be allowed to stay open for longer as Thomas Tuchel's men face Norway in their World Cup quarter-final. The Three Lions produced a great performance to beat Mexico at the Azteca last weekend, and the boss says his side must be brave again.
3: We took a big step in our last match, but it was only a step. We're still hungry, we still have dreams, and we still have a big goal to play for, and we take the positive things and the belief with us, but everything that matters is ahead of us.
1: And a late flourish has seen Ireland secure a Rugby Union Nations Championship win against Japan 36-20 in Australia. That's the latest. I'm Barry Weir.
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15: Oh yeah.
14: Oh, we better get you up to date on that then. And everything going on. It's your Fix of Fixtures on a huge Saturday afternoon.

Oh, give myself a workout doing those pan pipes. Oh. Anyway, I'll leave that for Shakira. Here we are then, Saturday afternoon, 6 minutes past two, beaming out across the Second City. Very big hello to you around the wards and online. This is the Sports Show, getting you up to date on everything going on to make you an armchair expert at the very least by the end of the show. And of course, if there's a team that we can keep you up to date with, let us know. Especially if you've still got somebody left in the sweepstake. I'll make sure that you know how they're doing and you've got the right chat to keep you going at the water cooler. Oh yeah, did we mention that there's a World Cup semi-final? France versus Spain is all confirmed for Tuesday. And then the quarterfinals, well, tonight it's England versus Norway. And your full preview to come on that. And also everything you need to know about who their possible opponents could be too. Because it'll be either Argentina or Switzerland. And one of those teams would have a hand in England reaching the final. Whoops, did I just go there? I think I did. Now there's the small matter of, well, Wimbledon to keep going on. Women's singles final taking place later this afternoon. England making a historic first ever test against India at Lord's. And all the fun of the fair from the British Grand Prix to sift through. It's your fix of fixtures all right here, BHBN Radio. And come and say hi. Drop us some voice messages if you like on WhatsApp. Our number 07519 694 698.

late, great Bonnie Tyler with Shakin' Stevens. Exactly. Playing here, BHBN Radio, 10 past 2 for your Saturday afternoon. Whatever fixtures you've got going on, whatever sport you need in your life, let me know and I will provide you with your fix of fixtures. Come and say hi, 0121 471 4774.

0: just wide. Mr. 305. That is Pitbull with Usher. Playing here on BHBN Radio. Thanks for coming, boys. Saturday afternoon, here we go, coming up to 2:15. And so the football, men's football World Cup. We're verging on the semi-finals. Overnight, by tomorrow morning in fact, we'll know who our four semi-finalists are in the 2026 Men's Football World Cup. And this, oh, isn't it getting good? Your full preview later for England versus Norway. But just let's first do a bit of a sit rep. How did we get here? Well, in the past 24 hours, France have done the business over Morocco, with Spain likewise over Belgium. And that will make up the first semi-final on Tuesday. Argentina versus Switzerland kicks off at 1 a.m. overnight. And that was after, well, Switzerland beat Colombia on penalties. And then one of the comebacks in a World Cup game for the ages, from, well, being 2-0 down into nigh on the 70th minute. And when Egypt had a potential third goal ruled out by VAR. Argentina scored 3, which makes it now 8 goals for the tournament for Captain Fantastic Lionel Messi. And so, Argentina-Switzerland will play the winners. Of Norway versus England. After an almighty win for the Norwegians over the probably much fancier side of Brazil. Probably becoming fan favourites at the tournament with their sort of Viking longboat inspired
1: Grow!
0: And of course the big towering blonde forehead of Erling Haaland. Doing the business over Brazil. And then, well, it means that, well, the last time that we were talking to each other, we were all thinking about the almighty round of 16 clash for Thomas Tuchel's side at the legendary Azteca Stadium up in the 2,000 metre above sea level, Azteca Stadium in Mexico City. We had nigh on 80,000 fans in green shirts trying to will their team on. But England, wow. A thriller of a game. Was it 2 goals in 90 seconds for Hagley and Stourbridge's Jude Bellingham? Harry Kane, of course, doing the business. Of course, they didn't have it their own way. There was so much needle on resolve as Mexico were able to level to both 1-1 and then pull one back. England did it and therefore land themselves a quarter-final shot. And, well, everybody getting giddy. Because this is where it counts. This is where it matters. We're here at the World Cup. And for England, well, they are firmly here to stay, here to compete. And within 12 hours' time, we'll know if the journey is set to continue. Come on, I want to know what you're thinking. I want to know where your head's at. And what you're thinking for the Three Lions. Can they do it? Send me a voice note, please. 07519 694 698. And also, where do you think the battle will be won and lost? Is this Norway side? Erling Haaland's apart are also very handy and have been playing well. And there are side who are coming in to form at just the right time. Come on, tell me your thoughts. Ow, and after we have a little breather, we are going to go to SW19 for the latest in, well, the first day of the Wimbledon finals.
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So much to keep you up to date with in the world of sport. We'll go to Wimbledon shortly after we get your latest from Lourdes. It's a historic first ever test for England's women at Lourdes, playing India. And after rather nicely bowling the visitors out for 285 yesterday, former captain Smriti Mandhana making 83. Hampreet Kaur, the current captain, 58. Deepti Sharma, 57. 3 wickets for Sophie Eccleston. But just not quite the same in terms of a batting response for England, with a highest score of 52 from number 6 England keeper Amy Jones, followed by Nat Skipper-Brunt, the captain, on

44. 159-8, they are trailing by 126 runs with only 2 wickets remaining. Going to be very, very tough. But on the flip side, England's men have a chance for this. A 4-0 sweep over India's men in the T20s.

Well, Harry Brookside have been doing very nicely over India, and even with the star Indian batter, Vaishnav Suryavanshi, just not quite being able to hit the heights we know they can domestically, India. But with the greatest respect to them and everybody else, it's all a little bit after the Lord Mayor Show. Considering that England have a test summer, which they are slap bang in the middle of, with so much on the plate. All systems go meanwhile at Wimbledon, where Britain's Henry Paton is bidding to become only the first ever men's doubles player to win the Wimbledon men's double title twice in the Open era. Currently, he and his partner Helia Varner are, let's have a check on the scores, 7-6 and 4-4 in the second set, where it's deuce. And the chance for Britain's Henry Paton to potentially get a break point that could put them with a game to win the championship, although their opponents Arevalo and Pavic have just picked up advantage. And I tell you what, let's see this game out as well. The action in the doubles is absolutely frantic, and you have both sets of players all in white, scattering and dancing all over the court with fist bumps aplenty and secret hand signals dotted around. And there we are, we have Pavic serving with the ball raised high, going to the back of the box, and goes out into a second serve, which means back to Pavic serving onto the right hand side, looking to go up and then down into the box. It's down straight, but the reply from Helia Varner goes out, which means it's still on serve in the second set in the men's doubles finals. The winner of this game afterwards, it's women's singles final, Muchova versus Nosovska, which is a all the Czech affair. And we'll bring you your full previews throughout the course of today right here on BHBN Radio. If you want to say hello, our number is 07519 694 698. Drop us a text message or a voice note on WhatsApp. Ooh, this noise here means that once again we've just connected with our eye in the sky, Captain Birdseye View. If you're not familiar with this show, well, let me go and introduce you to Captain Birdseye View. He flies around the world in the BHBN Radio Helicam, stopping exclusively and flying over sports stadiums. And it's up to us to work out which sports stadiums he's flying over today. As ever, he's going to send us a load of cryptic clues. It's our job to see if we can decipher it, with the answer revealed before the end of the show. So here we are. Now, what I want you to do, just before we go and hear the first set of Captain Birdseye View's clues, we need to get your phone ready. And I want you to go and put our number in, which is 07519 694 698. Because I want you to send a message with the first thing that comes to your mind. And I'm looking for a sporting city here. I'm looking for a sporting city, which is a big sports stadium in it. So he says, hello. The place he's flying over today, he can see 65,000 turquoise seats. There are some dolphins. There's a lot of orange. There is a Formula One track. And this place is known for its hard rock, but not the kind you get at Blackpool or Weston-super-Mare. Ooh, that's tricky. And he can see a party in the city
where the heat is on. Come on, where is he flying over today? 0121 471 4774, give me a ring. WhatsApp us 07519 694 698. 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

Lovely HBN Radio Saturday afternoon, and we're looking for the Sporting City where you'll find Captain Birdseye View today. He sent us his cryptic clues. He can see 65,000 turquoise seats, a load of dolphins, a lot of orange, a Formula One track in a place that's known for its hard rock, but not the kind you get at Blackpool or Weston-super-Mare. And he can see a party in the city where the heat is on. Give us a ring, 0121 471 4774. Saturday afternoon in the sunshine, it's BHBN.

0: Glory again are playing on BHBN Radio, latest in Wimbledon. It's the men's doubles final, and well, it's going still on serve with Patton and Heliovaara having won the first set. While still on serve, where to be fair to both sets of players, it really does look like they've got their own service games sewn up, and you wouldn't be surprised if we end up in two games' time with another tiebreak on our hands. It's BHBN Radio for a Saturday afternoon. Coming up to 20-3. You're asking for, well, your thoughts on the action ahead of a huge quarterfinal in the World Cup for England tonight. Oh, hello, who's this?
1: Hi, Phil. It's Paul.
0: Hello, Paul.
1: BHBN's Paul Stanley. Listening to the show. I think tonight, England v Norway, I think it's going to be 3-2 England. Come on.
0: Well, I'm not going to lie, it sounds like you've got a lot of nerves that can be shredded. I don't think I've got your stamina.
2: 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Would a power cut cause distress or vulnerability? 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

amazing. I just love how gravelly and raw his voice is. Mr. Tom Grennan playing here on BHBN Radio. It's your Saturday afternoon at 14 minutes to 3. Still to come today. All you need to know ahead of the huge England World Cup quarterfinal, particularly everything you need to know about Norway. Norway, you might say, if you were a Geordie. In the meantime, latest score from Wimbledon with Henry Patton and Harry Heliovaara picking up a double mini break in the tie break. Six games all it finished in the second set. 5-1 up and, well, by my reckoning, just one game away. And they're on serve with Heliovaara serving to pick up what would be a second men's doubles title for Harry Patton, which is a phenomenal achievement. And we'll keep you up to date with that here on BHBN Radio. It's finals weekend at Wimbledon, where tomorrow Sinner versus Zverev, which looks an utterly enthralling prospect after some massive semi-finals. And we'll talk about Arthur Ferry and his incredible journey a little bit later, as Heliovaara's first serve goes into the net here, and he's bouncing the ball a couple more times. The beautiful grass of centre court all looking yellow and jaded. The ball goes in, it's hit straight back down and goes in to the net, which means it's 5-2 and the serve changes. So Pavic therefore picks up service, and we're just watching the men's doubles final at Wimbledon and bringing it to you live, where it could be another championships win for a British player, with Alfie Hewitt and Gordon Hughes doing the things in the men's wheelchair doubles final. There we are. The serve from Pavic goes in. It's returned. The reply is out, which means it's 6-2. And, well, Heliovaara and Patton are 1 point away from winning the Wimbledon men's doubles title, as the players take their position, and Heliovaara is sort of doing signs to Pavic, who is serving the sixth seed against Patton and Heliovaara, the top seed. And there we are, Pavic serving the ball, goes in, it's down the middle and flung into the net, which means it's 6-3, and therefore it's Patton who's serving in, well, what could be an all-important set point here. As, well, just looking around at the crowd, everybody in lots of lovely pastel colours, lots of loose shirts, and many, many little hand fans. It's the second championship point for Patton and Heliovaara, with Britain's Henry Patton serving. He's wearing a white T-shirt, short brown hair, bounces the ball quite tall, and he leans up, goes and serves on. It's down the tee, and he collapses to the floor with fist pumps galore from his teammates. Patton and Heliovaara embrace on centre court, having their rackets flung down to the ground and going to shake hands with their defeated opponents. And Henry Patton picking up a second Wimbledon title on the hallowed turf of centre court, as he throws a sweatband round his arms into the crowd. They go and shake the umpire's hand in the classic Wimbledon stripy shirts, and mopping their brow, put their arms aloft and up into the air. It's Henry Patton and Harry Heliovaara, the top seeds, taking home Wimbledon, the men's doubles title, centre court, with a standing ovation for this pair, who have absolutely done the business on grass. A phenomenal tournament for them, and, well, they're pointing round to the crowd, so they're singling out their friends, fans and family all over with massive, massive smiles. They embrace once again, big hand pats onto the back, and I think that's a couple of tears for young Henry. Amazing, amazing stuff. 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Hope it's very cool wherever you might be listening from. If you want to say hi, our number 0121 471 4774. We're keeping you up to date on everything going on in the world of sport. If you want to say hello, call me 0121 471 4774.
It's BHPN Radio, and we're still watching some of those pictures at Wimbledon. Patton shedding some tears with his lovely white t-shirt on. He's got his hat on, and Heliovaro just giving a couple of reassuring pats on the back. Oh, amazing scenes.

0: 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Still to come here on BHBN Radio, keeping you up to date with everything going on in the big wide world of sport. It's your fix of fixtures for a Saturday afternoon. And, well, if you're still scratching your head over this one, let's give you one final recap of the clues. We'll do the answer in 10 to 15 minutes. Of our mate, Captain Birdseye View. He's flying around in the BHBN Radio helicam, and he's looking after and looking around at a sports ground somewhere in the world. I want to know where he is. In particular, I want to know the sporting city. And always, Captain Birdseye View sends us a couple of cryptic clues. They are today. He says, hello everybody, the place I'm flying over today, I can see 65,000 turquoise seats. I can see some dolphins, a whole lot of orange, a Formula One track, at a place that's known for its hard rock, but not the kind you get at Blackpool or Weston-super-Mare. He also says he can see a party in the city where the heat is on. Oh, crumbs. Got me stuck. It's got me floored. But where on earth could he be flying over today? We're looking for a sporting city. And our number, 0121 471 4774. You can also find us on WhatsApp. Get your phones out right now with our number, 07519 694 698. Those clues again. 65,000 turquoise seats he can see, alongside a load of dolphins, a lot of orange, a Formula One track, at a place that's known for its hard rock, but not the kind you get at Blackpool or Weston-super-Mare, and he can see a party in the city where the heat is on. But where is Captain Birdseye View floating and flying around today? 07519 694 698.
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0: 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Just how do you stop them old Vikings? 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
1: From the Sky News Centre at 3, one of the nation's most trusted voices, Dermot Murnaghan, has died.
2: Buckingham Palace has just announced that Her Majesty Queen Elizabeth II has died. She was 96 years old. She was the longest reigning monarch in British history and the world's oldest head of state.
1: That was him on Sky News in September 2022 when he announced the death of Queen Elizabeth. The 68-year-old was diagnosed with stage 4 prostate cancer a year ago and had campaigned to raise awareness of the disease ever since. The TV presenter's family say he passed away peacefully at his North London home this morning. Detectives think former MP Anne Widdecombe was attacked in her home nearly 24 hours before her body was discovered. Officers say they're hunting for a white male suspect. They've released a 26-year-old man after questioning him yesterday. Two men have been arrested over a murder in southwest London. The pair went to a police station in Gillingham in Kent to answer questions yesterday before the body of a man was then found by officers in a wooded area of Borstal. Firefighters in southern Spain are continuing to battle the country's deadliest wildfire in two decades. Four Britons are believed to be among 12 people killed, while 23 others are still missing. In sport, friendships will be put aside as two Czech players fight for the women's title at Wimbledon today. Linda Noskova and Karolina Mukova, who represented their countries together at the Paris Olympics, meet on centre court. Noskova says they know each other's games well.
3: She's a great player, great person especially. We got to know each other a lot during Olympics. We spent a lot of time together because we played doubles and almost got the medal.
1: And England fans believe their team has the momentum to go all the way at the World Cup after beating Mexico. More than 10,000 supporters are expected at the Miami Stadium for tonight's quarter-final against Norway. Mark Gaye, Declan Rice and Rhys James all took part in the team's final training session. That's the latest. I'm AJ Walsh.
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0: I need some help to continue my 1200 day streak on Duolingo, so I've roped in Jennifer Lopez. Now that's I Am Crazy in Love with You. What? Thanks, J-Lo. You're making me blush. Oh. BHBN Radio. Happy afternoon.

Italy, with reports from all of our games out and around that we cover here on The Sports Show. Not least every single home game for Birmingham City, West Bromwich Albion, Wolverhampton Wanderers and... small team called Aston Villa. And find us on YouTube and on TikTok. 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

0: Marvin Gaye, Tammy Terrell, a slice of Motown deliciousness. Right here on BHBN Radio. It's a Saturday afternoon at 3:09. If you're just joining us, a big hello to you. And bring you news if you've missed it. It's another male Wimbledon winner from Great Britain as tears on centre court with Henry Patton and Harry Heliavara picking up a second Wimbledon men's double title in 3 years. He's become the first British man in the Open era to win the men's doubles twice at Wimbledon. And tears of joy. And also a forward roll celebration, which I've not quite seen before. 7-6, 7-6 to win on centre court for the women's singles final. Muchova against Nikoska, set for 4 o'clock, and I'll keep you updated on that here on BHBN. Also, so much sport going on. I mean, there's rugby with England in the Nations Championship. The big test between England and India at Lord's. And also, England versus India in the T20s. But of course, there's a small matter we've got to sort out first, though. A minor little football thing tournament. The World Cup, yeah, is that it? Yeah, that's it. Into the mix of the knockout stages. We know one set of semi-finalists tonight. We will know another. And all eyes at a 10 o'clock kickoff for England versus Norway. A mouth-watering clash of the ages. I mean, that's what you get at this point in the World Cup. Every single game, you've got your eyes on the prize. Bring in our reporter Rob Richards here, because you can see on our YouTube and TikTok channels where he's done this amazing little preview for us. But in case you don't have either of those apps on your phone, I've decided to lasso him and roped him on to the radio right now so we can pick his brains in front of us today. Afternoon, Rob, how are we doing?
1: Good afternoon. Yes, speaking of mouth-watering, it is me, Rob Richards, yes. I'm feeling good. I'm feeling good about tonight.
0: You're feeling good. Okay, so just set the scene then for us, because England, of course, coming from that epic win against Mexico over on Sunday night into Monday morning. Norway then. I think if we start with England's opponents tonight, because they might be a side that people may not have been following so much. However, there are a number of names in that side who we actually know rather well, don't we?
1: Yes, definitely. You'd actually be quite surprised at the number of Norwegian players you might have known through European football. And, we'll get into those in a second. But, I think forget the likes of Japan and Belgium and Turkey. I think Norway are the real dark horses in this tournament, and it's almost a shame England have to come up against them. It would have been interesting to see maybe if they'd got through to the next round what damage they could do. But yeah, for instance, if you start at the back, you've got Ørjan Nyland, who is the former Villa goalkeeper who's since moved to Spain. He's actually pretty much having the tournament of his life. He had an incredible game against Brazil to just let the one goal in at the end via a penalty. You've got your Odegaard, you've got players like Christoph Eyre as well, who plays in defence for Brentford in that team. And of course, we've got the striking Viking himself, at centre forward. It's Erling Haaland, yeah. But as we said, you know, you've really got to watch this Norwegian team, because some of their players, they are very good individually in their club teams all throughout Europe. They play Champions League football as well, some of the individuals. And I want to draw attention to their midfield of Odegaard and Van der Berge, who plays for Fulham, and Berg as well. He's one of the stars of the Bodo Glimt team that have been making waves in the European competitions the last few years. So I think, yes, we're going to be looking at Kane and Haaland, the two strikers in form, but I think the battle will be in midfield, and it's going to be, I think Declan Rice has recovered from a sickness bug. So it's going to be the likes of Elliot Anderson and Declan Rice versus Odegaard and Berg.
0: And for on top of that, as much as Norway pose this threat, and as you say, dark horses, that I don't think anyone might have expected them to sort of do a number over this, you know, historic and high-flying Brazil side. Then we come to England, and well, and not just because the fact that most people who live, you know, on this sceptred isle probably support the England team in some form or another. There is real optimism and, dare I say, a mild bit of expectation on tonight, Rob.
1: I think so for sure, yeah. I mean, if you'd asked, I think at the start of the tournament, who England fans would want to play in the quarterfinals, Brazil or Norway, I think we'd all say Norway. However, watching the two teams play, I think it gets a little bit closer then. I'm not too sure. England fans would want to play either team in a big quarterfinal game. But I think coming with that, I think it's quite naive, but there will be a lot of England fans going, yeah, but it's only Norway. And I think the expectation comes from that. But like we said, it's only Norway, but Norway have got as far as England, Spain, France, Morocco, Brazil. They've also got here as well. So they've done just the same as some of these countries.
0: But now I'm going to do that thing which is always feels scary. I'm going to start listing reasons why I'm optimistic. Because, well...
1: Okay.
0: Because, well, we've got, you know, mighty, mighty Jude Bellingham. You know, in the form of his life, club and country. We've got Harry Kane in the form of his life, club and country. Jordan Pickford behind the sticks. And then your likes of your Elliot Andersons and Declan Rice's in midfield. Dan Byrne. And his massive head. You know, it's all the signs, all the positive signs are there that, you know, dare you say, the unthinkable of a World Cup semi-final, something that England haven't, well, they last did it 2018, and then before that, only once since the 90s. It, you know, say it quietly, Rob. Say it really quietly, but... They've got more than a hope in hell.
1: Yeah, I think so. I think so for sure. It's always a good test as well of the team. If you were to say, which Norwegian players would start, you know, would you replace an England player for? And I don't think you would any. And the closest one maybe you'd get to be swapping is Haaland in, but. Would anyone take Haaland over Kane at the moment? I'm not so sure.
0: Well. That leaves us then to today in Florida. And so the big question is then, Rob, you've been casting your eye over both of the teams. I'm going to trouble you if that's okay for a prediction. Please. And I'm going to tell me, and I'm also going to ask you for what time of the evening is that result going to be happening?
1: Oh, is this also a prediction on the kickoff times because of the weather delays? Is that also a prediction?
0: Oh, more or less. Could it be penalties and or added on time?
1: Yeah. I think England win it in 90 minutes and. I think I'm going to go for a 2-0 England.
0: Well, there we are. So by about midnight, which will actually be quite a nice little bedtime for everybody. Rob Richards, thank you. In fact, hang on, because what we'll do, we'll go and have you see if we can find out where Captain Birdseye View is and help us out here, because I think it's turning trickier than people are thinking. So hang on there, Rob. We'll have more from you in just a little moment. But first, I've got a song from, I think, somebody. Lulu over here, who's supporting the Norwegians.
2: Don't have a lot, but with me, that's fine.
0: And the boat that she rows.

mean, Lulu's there just trying to get on board with that Viking celebration, if ever I saw her. You know that thing where, I'm sure you'll have seen it, where all of the Norwegian players go and sit down on the floor, kind of cross-legged, and they have the imaginary oars in their hand, and somebody, normally the sort of rather tall, blonde-haired man of Erling Haaland shouts, "Roo!" Or sort of bangs his drum, rather, and then everyone else shouts, "Roo!" And it's both the players, but also everybody in the stands, everybody in all of the fan parks. It's, well, it's quite the mass celebration, and Lulu, they're just, getting in on the act. It's BHBN Radio, Saturday afternoon. A blonde-haired man of Erling Haaland shouts, "Roo!" Or sort of bangs his drum, rather, and then everyone else shouts, "Roo!" And it's both the players, but also everybody in the stands, everybody in all of the fan parks. It's, it's quite the mass celebration, and Lulu, they're just,

0: with our resident eye in the sky. It's Captain Bird's Eye View, and he flies around every single week in the BHBN radio helicam. It's our job to work out where on earth he's flying over today. And I've got Rob Richards on hand, our reporter, to try and work through the clues that he's given us this week to identify the sporting city he's flying over today. Rob, do you think you're up for the challenge, sir?
1: Oh, most certainly. Let's go for it.
0: Okay, so I think these are quite cryptic. So this is going to be a real test of your noggin. All right, so he says... Yeah. He says the place he's flying over today, and thanks to everyone, by the way, who's said hello and sent me in their answers so far. He says the place I'm flying over today, the sporting city I'm flying over today, has got 65,000 turquoise seats. He can see some dolphins, a whole lot of orange, a Formula One track, at a place that's known for its hard rock, but not the kind you get at Blackpool or Weston-super-Mare. And he can see a party in the city where the heat is on. But where is he flying over today? Now, if I know you, Rob, I think there's a bit of sort of chin scratching going on, but I can hear the brain already whirring. Where's your head at?
1: Oh, right. So there's a number of clues there. Okay. I think hard rock... I think we're in America.
0: Okay.
1: Most definitely. Now, turquoise seats. There's not a lot of sports teams that turquoise, particularly in America. But I think it was the animal mentioned and the heat that was mentioned as well. This city having two of its team's names, the Dolphins and Heat. And I think the fact that there's a party going on right now, I think it's going to be a city that we're all going to be watching or visiting tonight. I'm going to throw my guess in, or out of the doors of the helicopter anyway. Is it Miami?
0: So asking Captain Bird's Eye View, he's flying...
1: Captain.
0: Flying over to Miami. So, okay, let me go and ask him. So, Captain Bird's Eye View, is the sporting city you're flying over today Miami? Affirmative. Oh, very well done. Very well done. So, yes, the Hard Rock Stadium is what it's known as. The Dolphins, of course, you mentioned the Miami Dolphins, the Miami Heat. Doing their things there. Captain Bird's Eye View has already flown away. The lot of orange. If you've ever been floating around there, there's a lot of fake tan going on. The stadium is in the midst of where they host the Formula One. The Formula One uses the stadium as the actual like paddock where all the teams sit. Where the American football teams play their football, which is quite something. Yes, the Hard Rock Stadium in Miami, known as the Miami Stadium, where England and Norway will be playing tonight. Well done, Mr. Rob Richards. Thank you very much for your expertise.
1: Thank you.
0: And we'll hear more from you over the next couple of weeks. And if you want to hear Rob's amazing preview of the big game tonight, just head over to our YouTube and our TikTok channels. Just search for BHBN Radio. In a moment, the latest from Centre Court, the latest from Lords, and the latest from the rugby as well. It's all kicking off and it's all right here. It's BHBN Radio for a Saturday afternoon.
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1: 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It's gone 3:30 for your Saturday afternoon. Still to come here on your sports show. I've got everything you need to know for the world of sport. Not least, we'll take a look. Your fixer fixtures, it's the rugby, it's the cricket, it's everything else in between. And whatever sport you'd like thrown in the mix as well, if there's a particular game you've got your eye on, or you want to know how your team in particular is doing, what the latest is, transfer news, the lot. Tell me your team and I'll bring you what's going on with them. Say hello, 0121 471 4774. And you can WhatsApp us too, the number to do that, 07519 694 698. My name's Phil. Treat to be with you, blaring out in the Saturday sunshine here on BHBN.

to Alan Partridge's favourite band. From Timothy Dalton's first James Bond film, taking it back to 1987. Aha! It's BHBN. So let's round you up with your sports news today. The big news headlines you might have missed. And well, let's start in the tennis, where the titles are being given out at Wimbledon. 20 minutes away from the women's singles final. Also, ready wins today on centre court for Alfie Hewitt and Gordon Reid in the men's wheelchair doubles. And another Brit, Henry Patton, in the past hour with his partner Harry Heliavara, winning on centre court. Tears and forward rolls are plenty.

particularly with the latter game, the men's doubles final, very much a service game to the fore, and 7-6, 7-6 the final score. Wimbledon at centre court in raptures. The old Czech women's singles final to begin, as we say, very soon indeed. Karolina Muskova versus Linda Nosgowska.

Meanwhile, in Ireland, at the Hill Dickens Stadium, that's it for Everton. Fiji 8, England 35. Half time, this is the Nations Championship. It's the series that's trying to give those summer friendlies a little bit more meaning. Scores on the doors today, then. Already on the other side of the world. New Zealand 47, England, Italy 17, Australia 26, France 42. Meanwhile, between Japan and Ireland, in Australia, Japan 20, Ireland 36. Well, still to come, South Africa, Scotland in a big, big game up at big game for the Scots against the world champions. And then Argentina, Wales is a 10 past 8 kickoff. Meanwhile, in the cricket, two big games going on, England versus India, in both of them, in fact. In the historic test match for England versus India at Lord's, England women 170 all out, India women beginning their reply, six overs in, 30 without loss, leading by 145 runs with 10 wickets remaining. With the bowler Kranti Gourde becoming the first ever women's bowler to take five wickets in a test match at Lord's, getting herself on the honours board. England 170 all out, which they'll be quite disappointed by, after restricting India to what felt like a good total on a battling wicket. But to concede a lead of just over 110 is not great. Meanwhile, England versus India in the men's T20, fifth and final game. England 3-0 up in the series so far, and England motoring along 83 for 1 after just into the ninth over. Josh Butler 44 from 30, Harry Brook 30 from 13 balls, with 5 sixes already in the game, being royally treated. And then we get to the World Cup, the Men's World Cup final.

0: lineup has already been settled. That'll be Tuesday night, France versus Spain. But for the second in Atlanta, well, it is all up for grabs. It's Norway versus England in the other semi-final tonight. We've had our preview of Norway already. But, well, how did England get here? And why do they look sort of in a scarily place quite good? We will take a deep dive into Thomas Tuchel's side later in the show. It's BHBN Radio coming up to 4:15.
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0: 13 minutes to 4. Let's have some Cuban flair. Straight out of Mr. 305.
10: Mr. Worldwide to infinity. You know the roof on fire. We go boogie, hoogie, hoogie, jiggle, wiggle, and dance like the roof on fire. We go drink drinks and take shots until we fall out like the roof on fire. Now, baby, get my booty naked, take off all your clothes and light the roof on fire. Tell them, baby, baby, baby, baby, baby, baby, baby, baby, baby, baby, baby, I'm on fire. I tell her, baby, baby, baby, baby, baby, baby, baby, baby, baby, baby, I'm a fireball.

ESPN Radio. Fireball. That's the name of the song. My name is Phil Afternoon. If you want to say hi, I'll take your requests. In any sport we can keep you up to date with. 0121-471-4774. It's BHBN Radio, Saturday afternoon. Hoping you're doing all right, whatever you might be up to. So, loads going on in the world of sport, as we say. If there's someone we can bring you up to date with, let me know. I want to reflect on the British Grand Prix. It is one of the mega events of the British sporting calendar. You know you're halfway through the year once the 56 laps have been completed at Silverstone in Northamptonshire. And this year, a record for a sporting event in the UK, 564,000 people across the weekend, where included 175,000 people on race day itself. Silverstone, the British Grand Prix, really is quite the festival. And when I was there, 3 weeks ago, they were just getting ready for the event, and you could already feel you couldn't quite smell the petrol in the air, but you could just feel the aura of the place. And what a weekend it was. And the weather was great too, which, you know, for everyone who says that the UK is all a bit meh and rainy, well, to you. Well, anyway, here we are. And an incredible win for Charles Leclerc in the Grand Prix. Fully. So, how did it go? The race, fantastic. Drama to the last. And then just drama to just before the last. Because if you're watching the race and you were looking at the final couple of laps, the safety car came out with a couple of laps to go. The last time that's happened, you rewind the clock back to 2021, where you had Max Verstappen and Lewis Hamilton in the closing stage of the race at the Abu Dhabi Grand Prix, where both drivers were fighting for the title. Now, there's this little rule in Formula One where to sort of help the lapped cars get out of the way and sort of help the on-track cars return to the order of what they are. So in a race that's already several laps in, you might have, by the time everybody catches up to the safety car, where they all bunch up to slow right down because of an incident, you might have the car who's in the lead, followed by maybe somebody who was lapped, maybe followed by another person who's been lapped, followed by the person in second and third, and maybe another person who's been lapped, and so on. And there's this rule that before the safety car can go, well, you have to, you can let the lapped cars go through. So then it returns to an order of them lapped cars all sort of zooming round at full speed and catching up, so that it becomes in the real order it should be. So you have first, second, third, fourth, all sequentially and all following together. So, Charles Leclerc winning the race, doing really, really well, who had not necessarily had the best of the weekends, but a first win in 18 months for him, and done very, very well. And what he did was incredibly being able to make his strategy stick, and a whole load of pace that we saw at the start of the season and last year, but haven't for the past couple of races. So, incredibly for him. Elsewhere, Lewis Hamilton coming in third, and George Russell coming in second. And then we have the safety car coming in at the end. And this little rule that Formula One has to stop the back markers, to let the back markers go rather, came in just to make sure that the back markers didn't get involved at the front of the race. But as a result, as we've seen over recent times, particularly when your circuit is quite long, like say Spa or indeed Silverstone, it actually takes quite a bit of time for the cars to unlap themselves, which is more time that the safety car could actually go in and then absolutely go. So into lap 51 with five laps to go, therefore
we're just treated to a race under the safety car at the end, and we don't have as many laps of racing as we might otherwise want. How do you get around this? Well, maybe a standing restart, or just let everybody go a little bit early. And there you go. It's a lot. It's a lot still to go, and a lot to judge. Which, however, we move on to the next race at the British Grand Prix, where things and the title race is actually still pretty all up in the air. And after only coming in 10th in the race at Silverstone, Kimi Antonelli, 179 points, which is 25 ahead of George Russell, who's 9 in turn ahead of Lewis Hamilton in the first Ferrari with Charles Leclerc, 39 points behind in the second with the two McLarens following suit, each about 10 points off. So the title race, Kimi Antonelli, even though we had not the greatest weekend, and actually two not great weekends in a row, he's not as far out in front as you might otherwise think. He's certainly got the form and the attitude that we've seen so far to do really, really well. However, can he maintain that charge as the person out in front, particularly when he's got a 7-time world champion chomping at the bit behind him? We shall see. Right, it's BHBN Radio News.

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1: On the Sky News Centre at 4. Detectives have established a timeline for the death of Anne Widdecombe. They believe the former MP was attacked at around 12:30 on Wednesday in her home on the edge of Dartmoor National Park. Her body was not discovered until police were called nearly 24 hours later. Peter Horrells, the personal driver for the current Reform Justice spokeswoman, and has laid flowers in front of her house.
2: I like her because if you asked her a question, you'd get a direct answer. There was no mucking about. She was brilliant, absolutely brilliant.
1: TV presenter and former Sky News anchor Dermot Murnaghan has died from prostate cancer at home in North London. The 68-year-old was given a stage 4 diagnosis a year ago. Prostate Cancer UK says he was a passionate supporter of the charity. Sky News colleague Anna Botting describes what it was like working with such a trusted voice.
3: You could see the high standards he set himself. It was a global audience watching. He wanted to get it right. This ability to communicate, to be the eyes, the person who was there. He had to feel that moment and explain that to people at home, and he did it so well.
1: A teenager's died after getting into trouble in open water in Greater Manchester. The body of the 18-year-old man was recovered from Dovestone Reservoir in Oldham at around 7 o'clock last night. Emergency services are warning of the risk of wildfires in the UK this weekend, with temperatures again tipped to reach 30 degrees Celsius in some parts today. People are being asked not to use disposable barbecues to minimise the risk of accidents. In sport, England boss Thomas Tuchel says his players have won the hearts of the nation after their 3-2 World Cup win over Mexico. Tonight in Miami, they play Norway for a place in the semi-finals, with excitement mounting. And Pitbull has set a Guinness World Record after more than 22,000 fans wore bald caps to impersonate him at a concert in London's Hyde Park. The crowd copied the rapper's trademark look of a bald head and sunglasses before his headline performance yesterday. That's the latest. I'm AJ Walsh.
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0: Hey, can I just get a clarification, please? It's not just sunglasses, it's aviators. Very important clarification. 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
1: As well, we're looking at Liverpool. We're looking at Southampton. And we're looking at Lourdes.
0: You might even call me Mr. Worldwise. Your full kind of debrief and preview for where England are in their big game tonight coming up. Meanwhile, women's singles final at SW19 just about to get underway. Nosokova versus Muchova, both in their both will end up winning a debut Grand Slam. One of the pair is a former Grand Slam finalist. That's all after Alfie Hewitt and Gordon Reid won the wheelchair men's doubles earlier. A pair of Brits, and also another Brit, Henry Patton, with Harry Heliavano winning the men's doubles. With tears and forward rolls on centre court. Elsewhere, a ninth try for England. Smith, George, Pepper, Van der Rensburg, Atkinson, Faye Wabasso, Pollock, Slade and Kalluri for a 68-68 lead over Fiji in their Nations Championship match, which rather nicely overturns a 5-match losing streak. And then in the cricket, in a really busy set of scores and fixtures today, the incredible test match that we've got going on, England 30 without loss, leading by 145 runs, just coming back from tea. Then in the 2020, England 152-1, 64 from Harry Brook in 3 sixes, 75 from 44 balls for Josh Butler with 3 sixes and 7 fours. Oh my goodness me, they're piling it on against India, going at 11 and over. Wow. And this for a 4-0 series win once it's all said and done. It's BHBN Radio Saturday afternoon. Your full World Cup preview for Thomas Tuchel's sides coming up after some rock and roll stalwarts, the Rolling Stones, and new from them in the stars on BHBN.

0: came out yesterday. Can't believe you're saying that. Because, well, you've said it probably 25 times previously. For the Rolling Stones. New one from them on THBN Radio. The album Foreign Tongues. Amazing. Saturday afternoon at 13 minutes past four. Beaming out of your speakers in the sunshine. I'm on serve in the Wimbledon Women's Singles Final. Nukovska with winning the first game on service. With Nukova serving right now with a let at 30-15. But all eyes are on Miami. And all eyes on Thomas Tuchel's England. With a spot in the World Cup semi-finals in their sights. But to do that, Norway, they're our opponents. And we got our measure of the Norwegians, the Viking rowers. Bitly earlier on, but Thomas Tuchel's side, what makes them such a tantalising team? And why is a nation falling in love with their football team all over again? And, you know, minus beyond just general giddy optimism. Well, to answer that question, here's our reporter Kim Smith in the sunshine afternoon, Kim.
1: Afternoon, Phil. I am indeed in the sunshine because I'm in the garden with a can of fizzy pop.
0: Can of fizzy pop. Are the cats with you as well?
1: Yes, they are. They're a bit floppy in this weather, though, because it's hard work having a fur coat in this weather.
0: Well, I mean, I find that all the time, Kim, when I'm, when I'm swanning around in my mink. It's really difficult.
1: It's a bit
0: Kim.
1: Warm, yeah.
0: Well, here we are then, and well, I tell you where I wouldn't want to be wearing a mink coat, and that is Miami, the venue where England will be playing Norway later. And well, Norway, over the course of the past hour or so, we've kind of got to grips on what kind of threat the Norwegians will pose today. But for England, with wins so far through the tournament, topping the group, and then, you know, meandering their way through the group stages, and that incredible win on the very early hours of Monday morning against Mexico, I suppose the big question, Kim, is just how on earth did we get here then?
1: Well, yes, I know what you mean, because certainly in the group stages, England were really good against Croatia, and then they seemed to go off the boil a little bit. Because obviously the draw with Ghana had a lot of England fans with head in hands that, you know, how are we going to get much further in the competition if we're going to play like this? But I certainly, Harry Kane and Jude Bellingham have been so good for England. But of course, the England squad isn't without its headaches, because there are one or two defensive issues. It looks as though it will be Jed Spence in that right back position again tonight, because Kwanzaa is suspended, Reece James is injured. And, of course, Jordan Henderson managed to, rack up probably the most bizarre World Cup record in England history, which is no games played, one yellow card and one broken arm. it's got to be England, doesn't it? So, really, England are going to be aware that they're not the most secure defensively, but they've got to make sure the midfield and the attack are really well together, because simply they have got to score more goals than Erling Haaland. That's what it really boils down to.
0: And that Norwegian midfield, I think, is underrated. It's not where the big stars are, but that's where they've been surprising teams. For England, though, you're absolutely right. It's up front. And then there's this young lad from Birmingham, originally born in Stourbridge and then went to school in Hagley. Jude. Now, can you help me out here, Kim? I can't remember his name. He's called Jude something, and he seems playing rather well.
1: Yes, young Jude Bellingham. And my claim to fame is that when he was at primary school, my oldest stepdaughter taught him for a little while.
0: Well, the 23-year-old has been lighting up the tournament, particularly, let's go back to that Mexico game, and that, what was it, 2 goals in 90 seconds?
1: That was tremendous. And then, obviously, Harry Kane with the third, and they were holding on and playing at altitude, which, of course, is really, really hard work if you're not used to it. And also in the Azteca Stadium, where Mexico hadn't lost a game since 2013. So that was a heck of a result. And then also on the other side of things, Argentina knocking out Brazil. So both teams are coming into this on the back of really good performances in the round before.
0: And this is why we just love the World Cup, because everything matters and everything sort of gets so good so quickly, where the pressure becomes on and you look at the lineups. I mean, already with that, the quarterfinals, France-Morocco, Spain-Belgium, to set up a France-Spain semi-final is utterly mouth-watering. And then here, England, Norway, Argentina, Switzerland, with the same, again, you're scarily 2 wins away from a World Cup final, 3 wins for the whole shebang.
1: Yes, it's getting ever closer. Of course, England got to the finals of the Euros last time, which was their best performance for years. And everybody is hoping that they can go that one better. But of course, there are some very tough teams in the way. And as you say, France-Spain is going to be mouth-watering, because the French team have looked so good. They're so strong in attack. Spain were my initial tip to win the tournament, but I think France-Spain is going to be a real game when it comes round to that in a few days' time.
0: And so, come on then, Kim, let's have a prediction. What are you looking at, and where does your crystal ball sort of point to if you give it a bit of a polish with your optimism spray?
1: Well, I really, really wouldn't be surprised if this goes to extra time. And I think I'm going to go for 2-2 after 90 minutes. Now, who can nick it in the end is, well, it's anybody's, isn't it? Haaland and Noosa, who of course has popped up a lot, and I think some of the end result might depend on what happens as far as wingers are concerned, because Solbakken has had much more stability in his selection of wingers, whereas Thomas Tuchel swapped around a bit. But Anthony Gordon was very, very effective the other night, so I wonder if Gordon will get a start tonight and whether he might be a provider for a winner. If it comes down to penalties, I shall be behind the settee.
0: Well, Kim Smith, thank you very much as ever. From your crystal ball to behind the settee, we'll catch you the next time. All right, have a lovely sunny afternoon.
1: Indeed.
0: And here on BHB and Still to Come, your latest from Wimbledon, the latest from Southampton and Lords as well. 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
11: Saturday afternoon and here we are then at 25 past five. And our new little quiz then. If this is the answer, what is the question? If it's good enough, for Mock the Week, Fighting Talk in Richard Osman's House of Games, it's certainly good enough for us. And here it is. Very, very simple indeed. I have an answer for you. I want you to tell me what is the question that then produces said answer. Could be whatever you like, and if nothing comes to you straight away, you're welcome to be mildly amusing. Also, I want you to get your phones out right now. 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Because I want to know what you're thinking straight away. And our number is 07519 694 698. 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If you think you know our number, 07519 694 698, drop us a WhatsApp message. 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

on BHBN Radio Saturday afternoon, just catching up with the latest going on at Southampton in the cricket. England 214-1 in the 17th over, going at 12 and over. This incredible partnership of over 200, the highest ever in T20s for the second wicket for England. Joss Butler has picked on 207 from 54 balls. Harry Brook, 85 from 38. Just ever slightly, I'll say, slowing down this over. But they've had 1, 2, 3, 4 extras, a single and two dots, which makes it 5. But with two balls to go as Arshdeep comes in, Harry Brook making some space, but can only chop it to the keeper. But it's a wide again. It's not so great for this over, although I think they take it with the lack of boundaries. I was thinking in the past 5 minutes during the House Martins, I'd be going and seeing a whole load of extraordinary tonking. But that is not the card seemingly at the moment in time. And I'll keep talking. Just as Arshdeep comes to bowl in again, what is his fifth, or should be his fifth, legitimate delivery after already bowling eight deliveries in this over. Harry Brook chipping it up in the air. It doesn't quite go to a catch. When he picks up, he'll certainly get a couple on that. That's a single there for him and Butler. And well, it's BHBN Radio for your Saturday afternoon. Just gone 4:30 and looking around the big wide world of sport. Surprisingly, bobbing its head up today is the rugby. England are in the Nations Championship. This is this little tournament that comprises the main international teams, and it sort of replaces all of the international summer friendlies that also, well, not friendlies, but just one-off international games that used to happen. England lost the first one, rather pummeled by South Africa. The second, 73-8 win over Fiji at full time, including a hat-trick for Henry Pollock, who came off the bench. 11 tries all in all, well, bouncing back after losing the first game, which means that it's their first win after 5 losses in a row. They haven't won since that first match. They hadn't won since that first match of the Six Nations against Wales, all the way back in the first week of February. And England, sort of, I say in transition, I don't think they fully know where they stand at the moment. I think the answer is, with a lot of good players, comma, not quite as strong as South Africa, but certainly they should be in the mix. However, recent form doesn't fully translate to that. I think they've got some explaining. They need to prove their worth against some of the bigger teams to show that they actually do mean business. Because otherwise, in a year's time, they're going to be going to the World Cup in Australia, and they're going to be going, So, still to come, I'm going to give you up to date and the latest in the Wimbledon women's singles final. We have Noskova, a break up over Muchova at centre court in the first set. Muchova up with a break. Both Czech players playing at the moment. In fact, it's the first final that's featured opponents representing the same country since 2009, when Serena defeated Venus, both of course sisters, and both of course from America. Elsewhere in the world of football, Jurgen Klopp is to officially become the new coach of Germany, replacing Julian Nagelsmann, who resigned after Germany exited at the first knockout stage. And then I love this little mural of two black country heroes. This is, of course, Jude Bellingham and Ezri Konsa. A delicious mural. You might see, actually, if you're coming in through on the Hagley Road into Birmingham City Centre via Kington, you might go and see it. It's on the side of this huge fish and chip shop, and it's both of them having some orange chips. And if that is not utterly, utterly delicious, then I don't know what is. BHBN Radio. Bring on Brian Ferry and his band Roxy Music here on BHBN.

0: PHBN Radio Saturday afternoon. Huge six from Joss Butler. Takes England 231 for one. Joss Butler 221 from 61 balls. At Lords in the cricket, England's women 170 all out. India 63 without loss, leading by 178 runs with 10 wickets remaining. The unbroken stand of 63, Mandana and Verma, two very accomplished batters doing their thing, with England just not quite in the batting races so far at the tournament. Joss Butler goes over the boundary again, watching things over at Southampton. This is absolutely tonking to 237 for one. Now, this is where it gets interesting, because I've just been reading up and I can tell you that the T20 international record for England versus India is something like 260 in 20 overs. Now, I won't want to wish myself away, but they're going at 13 and over. And there's just over 13 over and a half still to go. This, I think, is very much on as Joss Butler goes for four. 260 in a 2020 is absolutely bonkers. And wow, wow, wow, wow. I think we're watching something very special indeed. Joss Butler, 131. Now, pity the poor players. I'm looking at the Indian bowlers who are absolutely dripping. But the thing is, because of the England batters, and sort of if you imagine how you are kind of like positioned and everything when you're batting, you're doing a lot of swinging and they're right-handed. England have got this sort of blue outline and red in the middle over their chest. And how do I say very politely, as Joss Butler goes for 131 off 63 balls. I was just about to comment on his moob sweat, but doing incredibly there to make it 241 for two and a standing ovation for an absolutely thrilling innings for the power and cleverness, intelligence, all fully on display. Joss Butler out for 131 of 64 balls. Sort of smiling, but you can't really like look at everybody because the sun's in the way. That's your latest with Jacob Bethel giving a pat on the back as he pops out to the crease to join him. It's PHBN Radio Saturday afternoon, and in a moment I'm going to reveal the answer to our big existential question today. If beer is the answer, what is the question? If you think you know, our number, 07519 694 698, WhatsApp us and I'll tell you after this.
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0: say it, Ray.
1: Your husband is
0: yes.
1: coming.
0: Yes. Yes. Yes. Yes. Oh, it's BHBN Radio. It's Saturday afternoon. Hoping all is good with you.

0: And so we come to the sports show here. And still to come, you've got your evening show after 8 with Bob. Paul Stanley with you Saturday disco from 6. And after the news at 5. Some delicious music. A huge summer anthem from Kid Rock. Jackie Wilson. And a huge sing-along from Boy George as well. I'm also keeping tabs on what's been going on in the cricket. Final ball of the innings then. Harry Brook on strike at 93. He's just been dropped on 92. He was also dropped on 3. England 255-3 after 19 overs and 5 balls, meaning there's one still to go, and I'll just have a bit of chat in whilst. Prince goes to bowl, he runs up, delivers out the stumps, and he goes high in the air. England will scramble a single, they might go for a double. The throw comes in to the non-striker's end, but misses, which means England finish on 257-3 after their 20 overs, which is an absolute monster score. 95 from Harry Brook, 131 from Joss Butler. That's your score at Southampton. Meanwhile, let's go to Lords, where there's the other test match going on as we go, with India 64 without loss after, 16 overs. This is the historic test match between England and India at the home of cricket. England bowled out earlier today for 170. And then we go to the tennis, where it's been an incredible first set over at SW19. Nuskova wins the first set 6-2 and is a game up in the second. BHBN Radio Saturday afternoon. But I know that you're asking, Phil, beer, what's going on? What's going on? I'll tell you what's going on. We have this new game here on BHBN Radio, and quite simply it is, if this is the answer, what is the question? And every single week, I'm throwing over to you the answer to a question. I need you to tell me what is the question that gives said answer. And thanks to everybody who's been getting in touch with what they think. So, voice notes at the ready then. Here we go. Let's hear what you've been thinking. Who's this?
1: Good afternoon, Phil. So, if the answer is beer, then the question is, what causes the sentence, "I love you, mate," to be repeated 47 times in one evening?
0: Oh, love that. Thank you very much there. That's Enton. Next we go to, let's see, hello, Ed.
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0: No Scotland, no party. Yes, taps off, I think, is the expression for how we're suited for today. And let's see, this... who's this?
3: Good afternoon, Phil, and good afternoon, BHBN listeners. Jonathan Wimbush here. Now, if the answer is beer, the question might be, what do I need at least 6 cans of just to recover from a grueling shift in the day job? Not an alcoholic, that's just how retail works. Drink responsibly, guys.
0: Thank you, John. Who's this?
4: Good afternoon, Phil, and good afternoon, everybody around the world.
0: Afternoon.
4: On this sunny afternoon. Kim Smith here.
0: Hiya, Kim Smith.
4: So, if the answer is beer, what is the question? Well, I suppose the question could be, name a seaside village in Devon on the Jurassic Coast, because there's one called beer. Or it could be, what am I going to need during the England-Norway game, because I'm going to be very nervous.
0: Oh, crumbs. Oh, crumbs. And I think we've got one more. Here we are.
5: Hi, Phil. And good afternoon, everyone. This is Godfrey Pitt calling in to give the question to your delicious answer.
0: Hi, Godfrey
5: Pitt. The question could well be, what will you be using for shampoo if you are watching the match against Norway later in a large venue and England score? Cheers. Bye.
0: Thank you, Godfrey. Well, so very creative. Thanks to everyone who's got involved here. Now, the answer is still really fun. Still really, really fun. So thank you to everyone who's got in touch. If this is good enough for Mock the Week, Richard Osman's House of Games, it's good enough for us. If the answer is beer, the question is, what did both Wimbledon finalists Karolina Muchova and Linda Noskova put down the success of Czech tennis players too? They were both asked, why is the country you're from so successful at tennis?
6: Me not working hard. Yeah, right.
0: And they said beer.
6: Kodak. Or better yet, go to Times Square, take a me with a Kodak. Took my life from negative.
0: And we'll take that and then some. It's BHBN Radio.
6: Tonight, let's enjoy life.

Second set, Wimbledon women's singles final. Nakovska already one set up, is a breakup.

0: Ship Me Everything playing here on BHBN Radio. Saturday afternoon. My name's Phil. We run to the end of the programme here. Still loads more to come here on BHBN. You've got Paul with your Saturday disco from 6, and Bob with your evening show after 8. But before all of that, we always finish the show with a round of our school report, where we turn from esteemed sports pundits into teachers, and we go and give somebody a grade, somebody somewhere in the big wide world of sport. But of course, it's surnames only, because we're not in the staff room, we're on the radio. And I've got to say, my big fat A this week goes to Joss Butler, where I've been utterly enthralled by his 131 from 64 balls. And whilst the T20 game is certainly a very different kettle of fish to Test cricket, you know, the one that really matters, I've been looking around and he impresses me still, despite now being a former England captain, a veteran of the game, but loving life, playing for England, and still with so much to give. And that rounds about us here for the sports show on BHBN. Go find us and follow us. We are at BHBN Sport. A huge thanks to all the team you've been hearing from over the course of today. I've been Philip Stoneman. Sit back, relax, live up your weekends. 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
1: From the Sky News Centre at 5, Reform UK has been checking its emails for any pattern of abuse directed at Anne Widdecombe, but party leader Nigel Farage says nothing significant has been found so far. A murder investigation is continuing after its justice spokeswoman was found dead at her Devon home late on Thursday morning. Police believe she was attacked nearly 24 hours earlier. Mr Farage has laid flowers outside her home on the edge of Dartmoor National Park.
2: There are no words that I can utter at somebody who's committed this act of barbarity against an innocent 78-year-old lady who wouldn't harm a fly. I just hope that the killer is caught as quickly as possible and brought to justice.
1: Dermot Murnaghan's been described as one of the great British news anchors and journalists of his generation. Tributes are being paid to the 68-year-old who has died after being diagnosed with prostate cancer a year ago. A teenager's died after getting into trouble in water in Greater Manchester. The body of the 18-year-old man was recovered from a reservoir in Oldham at around 7 o'clock last night. Heat health alerts have been extended across large parts of England until Wednesday night. Amber warnings cover the West Midlands and South West, with yellow alerts in 5 other regions. Health officials warn the heat could lead to more deaths and an increased risk of drowning. In sport, the women's singles final is underway at Wimbledon, and it's an all Czech affair on centre court. Our sports correspondent joins us live. This is Lewis Mason.
3: Yes, friendships have been put aside, and it's Linda Noskova who's in charge. She took the first set 6-2 against Karolina Muchova, with both players fighting for a first Grand Slam title. We've also had British success today, with Henry Patton winning in the men's doubles, and Alfie Hewitt and Gordon Reid won their 7th Wimbledon men's wheelchair doubles title.
1: And England have thrashed Fiji 73-8 in the Rugby Union Nations Championship at Hill Dickinson Stadium. The home team scored 11 tries, with Fiji down to 14 after a red card.
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7: In 1965, Vietnam seemed like just another foreign war. But it wasn't. It was different in many ways. And so were those who did the fighting. In World War II, the average age of the combat soldier was 26. In Vietnam, he was 19. In Vietnam, he was 19. In Vietnam, he was 19. In Vietnam, he was 19. But having the fighting of the past 2 weeks continued today, 25 miles northwest of Saigon.
8: I wasn't really sure what was going on.

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3: 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And I'm...

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If you're a fan of the boys in Claret and Blue, Mad About the Baggies, or one of St Andrew's finest Blue Noses, then you can keep up to date with your favourite team's home games during your stay in hospital. 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
1: 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Here we go then, Paul Stanley in for the next 2 hours. Good evening.

0: Ooh, we'll have that. Sylvester, You Make Me Feel Mighty Real on BHBN Radio. One question. How are you? Oh, yes. So, very good evening to you. Welcome along. It is BHBN Saturday Disco with me, Paul Stanley, with you till 8 o'clock this evening. Quick hello to you there in the heartlands of Good Hope or the Solihull Hospital. We are on Channel 5 on your Spark TSL bedside unit. If you want to get in touch this evening, make it disco, please. The 70s, the 80s, the 90s, or the noughties. And all you've got to do is pick up the handset, press a button, and you'll get in touch for free. A very good evening to the Royal Orthopaedic this evening. We've got the Queen Elizabeth Hospital, the Women's Hospital, the Midland Met, and the Harborne Hospital this evening. One of the best ways to listen to us on the BHBN radio app. I'll arc on about this all night, till 8 o'clock at least. Download it. All you've got to do is click Message to Studio. We're also coming through the Heartlands Care Home in Yardley, Metchley Manor Care Home in Edgbaston, we've got Swallows Meadow Care Home in Shirley Solihull, Claridge Place in Alton, Shenstone Court in Hales Owen, and we've got Bourneview Care Home in College Green, Bourneville. The number's then 0121 471 4774. 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

Philly Simon, you know how to love me on BHBN Radio, especially for Megan in Tipton this evening. Thank you for tuning in. And hello to the boss. Colin and Jennifer, listening at home, listening in at home. I think on the app. Welcome along. Request dedications. Get in touch with me this evening. I'd love to hear from you. Maybe you've got some memories you want to share. Maybe there's a song that takes you back to when you first entered a nightclub. Or you were invited to a birthday party and had a real DJ. Remember those days? If not, stay with me till 8 o'clock. Right now, Rolls Royce. We're at the car wash.

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Any Bee Gees song, so we have to go for Saturday Night Fever, don't we? JT, welcome along to the show.

Josh Zavell and Love is Contagious on BHBN Radio from 1987. Doing this till 8 o'clock this evening. The 70s, the 80s, the 90s.

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0: 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It's as simple as that. And it's better than having to lie in bed in hospital with nothing good to listen to. So why not support it?
1: 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And that means you and me. Lots of love, sweeties. Bye.

Santa DeBarge, Rhythm of the Night on BHBN Radio. Just gone 6:30. Hope you're well. I hope you're doing all right this evening, wherever you are. Thanks for having me on. I'll try and be the soundtrack to your Saturday evening. Get in touch, please. On the text. Or the WhatsApp, 07519 694 698. And if you're in the Heartlands Good Hope or Solihull Hospital, on Channel 5 is where you'll find us on your Spark TSL bedside unit. Just lift the handset, press the button. You'll get in touch for free. Right then, a very good evening to Jackie. Press that button there. There we go. Like to hear Angie Gold and Who Am I Kidding? Says it brings back some great memories from her school days. Enjoy this, Jackie.

Yes, Angie Gold, Who Am I Kidding? On BHBN Radio. Especially for Jackie this evening. And this is for Shaz Hill, BHBN Shaz Hill. She's normally here in the seat. Or it could be Dale. But tonight you got me. Paul Stanley with you till 8 o'clock. This is Players Association. And turn the music up.

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0: 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It's Bobby Brown. Evening, you.

Dan Harmon, Relight My Fire, the original. I think it may be still the best, but don't shoot me, take that, fans. Right, there we move on. Happy Radio. Edwin Starr, especially for Andy Caddick this evening, who met him once. This is Happy Radio.

Edwin Sarr and Happy Radio. Right then, a disco wouldn't be a disco with a bit of Chic. I'm doing that right now for you. Everybody Dance on BHBN Radio. Saturday Disco. We've got the 70s, the 80s, the 90s and the noughties all the way through till 8 o'clock this evening. 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

Big tune, Hadaway, What Is Love? Yes. Saturday Disco. So, very good evening to you. Welcome to hour number two. And if you are in the heartlands of Good Hope or the Solihull Hospital, we are on Channel 5 on your Spark TSL bedside unit this evening. To get in touch for a dedication or a request, all you've got to do is you pick up the handset, you'll press the button, and you'll get in touch for free. A very good evening to the Royal Orthopaedic Hospital. We've got the Queen Elizabeth Hospital, the Women's Hospital, the Midland Met, or the Harbourne Hospital this evening. One of the best ways to listen to us is on the BHBN Radio app. Download the app. And on the app, what you're going to do is click Message to Studio. We've also got the care homes. We've got Harland's Care Home in Yardley, Metchley Manor Care Home in Edgbaston, Swallows Meadow Care Home in Shirley Solihull, Claridge Place in Alton Solihull, Shenstone Court in Hales Owen, and Bourneview Care Home in College Green Bourneville. Tuned in. 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We donated smart speaker. Numbers in this evening, 0121 471 4774. Straight through to the studio. You can text or WhatsApp me, please, on 07 519 694 698. A few hellos then, starting this hour. Good evening to Dave and Lorraine, dancing around the kitchen after a full day of gardening. Really, in this heat. Oh, and sun lounging, so that's okay. Take a break. And a very good evening to Colin. He's listening in. And also Jennifer in King's Heath. This is for you right now. Mick Jackson, and it's called Weekend.

0: Jackson weekend, especially for Colin and Jennifer this evening. Hopefully dancing around their kitchen this evening.
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Tina Charles, I Love to Love. And a load to Val in Warstock this evening. Saying I'm keeping her company on BHBN Radio. Thanks for your kind messages. And this is for you, CC Peniston. A bit of 90s nostalgia. With Finally.

Cece Peniston and finally on BHBN. And this is for Shaz Hill, Get In Touch. She's been back on. Patti LaBelle and Stir It Up.

There's enough energy in that song to power a small town. Patti LaBelle stirred it up from Beverly Hills Cop, especially for Shouse Hill this evening. Let's do this. Keep it going. Yeah, 70s, 80s, 90s and the noughties. We are BHBN Radio on this Saturday evening with Cliff.

man that's always been on the telly this week, every time I've turned on for Wimbledon, Cliff Richard's there in a different suit every day. So Colin and Jennifer have been back on. This is for you, Linda Carr and the Love Squad.

A man that's always been on the telly this week, every time I've turned on for Wimbledon. Cliff Richard's there, in a different suit every day. So Colin and Jennifer have been back on. This is for you.

Linda Carr and the Love Squad. Linda Carr used to be back in for James Brown before going solo. So we are around the wards, we're online and on the app this evening. Thank you so much for joining me. My name's Paul, by the way. I'm here till 8 o'clock. Right now, Donna Summer. Especially for Andy Caddick this evening.

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That was from 1999, originally out in 88. But with some Spanish lyrics in there. Saturday Disco on BHBN Radio. Four till eight. Bob Harvey's with the evening show from 8 o'clock this evening. This is the Gibson Brothers.

You may have noticed we haven't stopped for the buffet this evening. Oh no, we don't do that here. We go all the way through till 8 o'clock. Hopefully we bring you back some good memories. Whatever decade you visited a nightclub or went to a party. Mike in Acott Screen's been on, wants to hear this. The Tramps, Disco Inferno. And he's enjoying the show.

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big tune. Alexander O'Neill and Criticise on BHBN Radio. Saturday Disco, I've been Paul, with you till 8 o'clock this evening. And this is Shapeshifters from the noughties. Lola's theme.

Shapeshifters. A Lola's theme on BHBN. Colin's been back on. This is for you, Colin. The Doolies. And

0: Boys Unwanted on BHBN Radio. Wrapping up the Saturday Disco. Bob Harvey's on the way from 8 o'clock this evening. After the news for Birmingham. Then Colin Monoff with the reggae selection. The late night love songs from 11. The BHBN music selection through the night. And it's a Lazy Sun Show with Paul. All the way through till then. So thanks for having me on. Really enjoyed this evening. Get well soon if you are in hospital. And don't forget, take us home with you on the BHBN Radio app. You're with BHBN Radio, HBA Station of the Year 2026.
1: From the Sky News Centre at 8. England have received a major fitness boost ahead of their World Cup quarter-final with Norway in Miami. Reece James, Declan Rice and Mark Gaye all trained and are fit. Harry Kane's vying to be the tournament's top scorer with Kylian Mbappe, Lionel Messi and Erling Haaland. The England captain admits they're driving each other on.
2: I think it's great competition. It puts me, you know, in a mindset to be at my very best level as much as possible. My main goal is to win the World Cup with England, not the Golden Boot. But I also know I'm the goal scorer, I'm the number nine, so if I'm scoring goals, it's obviously going to help the team.
1: Kickoff is at 10 o'clock UK time. In other news, police say they are not going to release CCTV footage or descriptions of potential suspects in relation to the investigation into the death of Anne Widdecombe. Their current timeline suggests the former MP was attacked just after midday on Wednesday in her home. She sustained serious injuries, but her body wasn't found for nearly 24 hours. Former Sky News anchor Dermot Murnaghan has been remembered as a legendary news journalist and presenter following his death, aged 68. He was given a stage 4 prostate cancer diagnosis just over a year ago. A British couple have been found semi-conscious and badly burnt in a ravine in Spain after deadly wildfires in Andalusia. It's thought they were out hiking when they were caught up in the blaze. Back to sport, and Linda Noskova is the new Wimbledon women's champion. She came through an epic battle with fellow Czech Karolina Muchová to secure her Grand Slam title. Muchová saved 5 match points to force a deciding set, but her opponent took it 6-3. Noskova says the pair did their country proud.
3: All the sad tears, all the happy tears, all the sweat and blood put into this, it was all worth it. So I will definitely never forget this week, these 2 weeks.
1: And England's cricketers have gone top of the T20 world rankings after a 56-run victory over India in Southampton. England have ended a run of 5 successive test defeats. That's the latest. I'm AJ Walsh.
4: Hospital requests every day.

that was Top Loader, Dancing in the Moonlight, and I'm Bob Harvey. I'm sitting in for Phil Matthews. Sitting in for Phil Matthews this evening. He couldn't be here. And thanks for Paul Stanley for the past couple of hours. He always does a great job, and hope you enjoyed listening to him. And he's on again soon, I guess. Usually Sunday night. Whether he's doing it this week, I'm not sure. But anyway, good evening if you're a patient in hospital. Hope you're as comfortable as you can be in this warm weather. And if you're lucky, you've got air conditioning where you are, and maybe if you're unlucky, you haven't. And the same goes for all the staff. It's not the best weather to be working hard indoors, but thank you for your hard work on behalf of the patients. And you may be listening from one of the care homes connected to this radio station, and good evening and welcome to you. And also a big welcome if you're listening via the app or via the website. So that was Top Loader, the first track. And next I've got a track by Lenny Kravitz, Human. Here it is.

That was Lenny Kravitz with the song Human, and that was released in March 2024, and a hit for him. And I'm Bob Harvey. I'm sitting in for Phil Matthews. He couldn't be here this evening to do his regular show, but I've got a great lineup of music from different eras, hopefully for your enjoyment. And the next track I've got for you, it's a reflection on the fact that well-known singer Bonnie Tyler died this past week, age 75. It's a tragic loss to the world of music. And I'm going to play a track by her, which was a huge hit for her. It's a heartache. Here it is for you. And this was released in November 1977.

Bonnie Tyler there with her song Heartache, and a great loss, as I say, to the world of music that she passed away aged 75 this week. And the next track I want to play is one by The Lightning Siege, which was released in March 1994, peaked at number 15 in the UK. It's Lucky You. Here it is.

0: That was the Lightning Seeds with their song Lucky You from back in 1994. We're going to a short break now and coming back in a couple of minutes with a great old song from Van Morrison. Stay tuned.
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That was Vanna Morrison. The song was Moondance. Hope you enjoyed that one. And next I'm going to play a recent track. This was only released a few weeks ago by Natalie Imbruglia. It's entitled Upside Down. Some of us will mainly remember Natalie Imbruglia for a song Torn from many years ago. But I like this one as well. Have a listen. Upside Down, if you've not heard it before.

0: Albuquerque.
1: That was Prefab Sprout with King of Rock and Roll, and that was from a track taken from the album From Langley Park to Memphis, which was released in March 1988. That single got to number 7 in the UK. I hope you enjoyed that. And I've just had a look at the message board, and Phil Matthews sent a message in a few minutes ago near the start of the programme thanking me for sitting in for him. But he'll be back next week from the 13th onwards, and all be well. We'll be back in his hot seat next Saturday, the 18th, so that's something for you to look forward to. And thanks, Phil, for that, and I hope you're enjoying the music, and all the best for your return to work, or as voluntary work, I might add, at the radio station next week. And next I'm going to play a track by the singer Ray, and she had a hit a while ago with the by the title Worth It. This was released in February 2023. Here it is.
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0: That was Ray with her song Worth It, and definitely worth listening to again, I think. Going to another short break now, and coming back with music from Michael Jackson. 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

Michael Jackson there with the song Rock With You, and that was a single from the Off The Wall album that was released in November 1979 and reached number 7 in the UK. Next I'm going to play a track by the Blow Monkeys, which is from, from 1987, and this one reached number 5. It's entitled It Doesn't Have To Be This Way.

that was the Blow Monkeys with It Doesn't Have to Be This Way, which was released in January 1987 and reached number 5 in the UK. Hope you enjoyed that. Next, Miley Cyrus is the next tune with the title of Flowers. Here it is.

That was Miley Cyrus with her song Flowers from 2023 that was released. Hope you enjoyed that one. Next, and this is going to take us up to the news. The track I want to play is one by Luther Vandross. And it's the title is Can Heaven Wait? But the version I'm playing is the David Harness Soulful Club Mix, which I prefer over the original studio version of the song. And see if you agree. Here it is.

0: That was Maroon 5, and the song was Move Like Jagger, and that also features Christina Aguilera on some vocals. Hope you enjoyed that. It was released back in 2011 and reached number 2 in the UK. I'm Bob Harvey. I'm sitting in this evening for Phil Matthews. He'll be back next week, all being well, doing the Saturday evening show from 8 till 10. And in the meantime, I hope you're enjoying the music. And if you're in hospital as a patient, hope you're as comfortable as you can be in this hot weather. And likewise for the staff who are working hard, thank you for your hard work. And you may be listening at a care home as a resident. Good evening and welcome. Or you could be listening via the app or the website. And a big welcome to you too. However you are listening, I hope you are all as well as can be. Next track I'm going to play was a huge hit for Rihanna. When was that? That was in September 2012 when it was released and reached number one in the UK and other countries as well. It reached number one, but here it is anyway, Diamonds.
1: Shine bright like a diamond. Shine

Rihanna there with Diamonds, and I'm Bob Harvey sitting in for Phil Matthews this evening. And next I'm going to play a song from Neil Young. It's a track from the Harvest album, but it was issued as a single, and I quite like it. I've got the album at home, and this is Heart of Gold, Neil Young.

That was Neil Young with Heart of Gold. Hope you enjoyed that. Next, I'm going to play a track from Fleetwood Mac, and this was released in August 1987, and the title is Little Lies. Here it is.

0: Fleetwood Mac there with Little Lies, and I'm going to a short break now and coming back with a great tune from Gabrielle and E17 after this. Stay tuned.
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0: That was Gabrielle
1: and E17 with If You Ever. I'm Bob Harvey, sitting in for Phil Matthews this evening. And the next, what have we got? Let me find my sheet. Yes, we got Aswad with Shine. Here it is.

That was Aswad with their song Shine and Omba Parvi. Playing music for you up until 10 o'clock, and after that you've got Colin Monaf with his reggae show for an hour up till 11, so stay tuned for that. And you can, this channel broadcasts music pretty much 24 hours a day, 365 days of the year, so it's always there for your enjoyment if you would like to tune in. Next, I'm going to play a track by Michael McDonald. It's a live concert track, a version of Minute by Minute, and it features on the Soundstage DVD. This was from 2003. It's a great version. Have a listen.

That was Michael McDonald in concert with the song Minute by Minute. Hope you enjoyed that version of the song. Next, I'm going to play an old song a few years ago from Buzz Scaggs, Lido Shuffle. Here it is.

0: Well, Skaggs there with Lido Shuffle, and we're coming to another break, and now a short break for a couple of minutes, and coming back with a great song from Donny Hathaway. You won't want to miss that one. Stay tuned.
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Hope you enjoyed that. That was Donny Hathaway with a song for you. Next, I'm going to play a tune from Dorothy Moore, Misty Blue. Here we go.

Dorothy Moore there with her song Misty Blue. Hope you enjoyed that one. And also, I hope you like this next one by Al Green, Let's Stay Together.

The Reverend Al Green there with the song Let's Stay Together. Next I got a tune from Al Jarreau entitled The Moonlighting, and this one was released in May 1987. Hope you enjoyed this.

Al Jarreau there with his song Moonlighting, which reached number 8 in the UK back in 1987. Hope you enjoyed that. Hope you enjoyed the whole programme if you've been listening in, and thank you for doing that. And if you're a patient in hospital, I wish you all the best for a speedy recovery. I hope you're getting all the treatment you need to make you feel 100% better. And thank you to all the staff, the volunteers, the chaplains, working so hard in all kinds of hot weather and with an important football match that no doubt everybody will be, not everybody, many people will be watching in a few minutes' time. I hope that goes well for the right team that you're supporting. And I'm going up to the news now with a track from the Crusaders entitled Snowflake. Stay tuned for Colin Monaf, his reggae show after the news, and that's from 10 till 11. And after 11, you've got Love Songs Through the Night, and there's plenty there for you to listen to on this channel 24 hours a day. Have a great rest of the weekend. Good evening. Bye for now. Here's the Crusaders.

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1: This is Trina, your chief flight attendant. At this point, we would normally show you where the emergency exits are. But we've decided not to. That's if there are any. There might be, or there might not.
2: 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Fire kills. You can prevent it.
1: Oh, and you're not really supposed to smoke in the toilets, but as there's no smoke alarms, knock yourself out.
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0: Three little words. Some people wait years to hear them, but those three little words could be the most important three little words you'll ever hear. Make you feel as light as a feather, sweep you off your feet. Ready? Fancy a coffee?
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0: If you're a fan of the boys in Claret and Blue, Mad About the Baggies, or one of St Andrew's finest Blue Noses, then you can keep up to date with your favourite team's home games during your stay in hospital. 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

0: If you're a fan of the boys in claret and blue, mad about the baggies, or one of St Andrew's finest blue noses, then you can keep up to date with your favourite team's home games during your stay in hospital. 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